0: 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Portage Online News.
1: Good evening, I'm Mike Bloom. Silas Presley was one of the artists taking the stage at Whoopin' Holler this weekend, bringing his high-energy theatrical style to the Portage La Prairie Festival. The Altona artist has been developing a psychedelic rock sound inspired by the music of the 1960s and 70s. He says that sound comes from wanting to create something he felt was missing.
2: I have a friend, Simon Delmont, who plays keys in my band, and he's a great co-writer and, you know, kind of understands that same vision, so it's kind of just what comes out of us naturally.
1: Presley's now preparing for the release of his upcoming album, Deck of Cards. He'll also perform at the Harvest Moon Festival in Clearwater on September 19th, before heading out on tour this fall. Portage La Prairie RCMP are investigating after more than $100,000 in damage was discovered inside the vacant Portage La Prairie Mall. The damage was reported yesterday morning. Portage La Prairie RCMP Staff Sergeant Darcy Turco explains what investigators are trying to determine.
3: It was reported Monday. We're understanding it probably happened over the weekend, but we're not sure quite on dates or times yet.
1: Police say most of the glass pane windows inside the building were smashed, while the general office and several vacant storefronts were ransacked. A large tree inside the property was also cut down. The investigation remains ongoing. Four Portage youth are reflecting on their experience at a Rotary Leadership Camp in Clear Lake. The five-day RILA camp focused on leadership, teamwork, and building confidence. Emma Claiborne says she made friends and memories she'll keep for a long time.
4: I made so many good memories, so many good friends, and a lot of bonds that I'll probably have forever.
1: The Portage Rotary Club sponsored four local youth to attend the camp. Dakota Teepee Gaming Center is reopened after Manitoba Liquor and Lotteries authorized its video lottery terminals to resume operation. The VLT shutdown had raised questions about community finances and council decision-making during last week's First Nation election. Here's more from Portage Online's Corey Canute.
5: The Gaming Center reopened Monday evening under Dakota Teepee's newly elected leadership. A notice signed by Chief Alex Miller and Councillors Joshua Pache, Miles Miller, and Martin Pache thank the community for its patience. For Portage Online News, I'm Corey Canute.
1: 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The event included naloxone training, harm reduction supplies, and a memorial for loved ones. CMHA homeless outreach mentor Jenna Bolachowski says homelessness can sometimes be hard to see in a smaller community.
6: Well, I just think you just don't see it. This is because it's here.
1: She adds she currently works with about 32 people who regularly access her services, plus others she meets through street outreach. Keystone Agriculture Producers President Jill Verway says farmers are thankful for new provincial tariff supports. She says expanded loan guarantees will help farmers deal with rising costs and uncertainty. Verway says the financial pressure on producers is compounding. She adds harvest has really picked up across central Manitoba, and farmers are now getting more grain into the bins, but wet weather is still causing problems in some areas. Access local news anytime and anywhere. 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Tomorrow a mix of sun and cloud, high of 25. It'll feel like 28 with humidity. UV index 6 are high, and tomorrow night is clear with a low of 14. Thursday's cloudy, good chance of showers and a high of 27, and showers Thursday night with a low of 15. Accurate weather updates await anytime and anywhere. 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

0: We know you're busy. You've got work, kids, hobbies, maybe a cat that thinks it's the boss. We get it. 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
7: Tonight is partly cloudy, low of 14. Tomorrow a mix of sun and cloud, high of 25. It'll feel like 28 with humidity. UV index 6 or high, and tomorrow night is clear with a low of 14. Thursday's cloudy, good chance of showers and a high of 27, and showers Thursday night with a low of 15. Accurate weather updates await anytime and anywhere. 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
3: Tonight is partly cloudy, low of 14. Tomorrow a mix of sun and cloud, high of 25. It'll feel like

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1: Good evening, I'm Mike Bloom. Altona musician Silas Presley brought his psychedelic rock sound to the Whoop and Holler Folk Festival this weekend in Portage La Prairie. The 22-year-old has been surrounded by music since he was young, with his father now playing bass in his band. He says music has always felt like a natural part of his life.
2: I was really inspired by my dad, who, funny enough, plays bass in my band these days. So he was always, you know, growing up, there would always be a guitar and some songs going on, and it just really, I don't really know anything other than music.
1: He also draws heavily from classic rock, including the Beatles, Pink Floyd, Led Zeppelin, and Jimi Hendrix. His upcoming album, Deck of Cards, will be followed by a Western Canada tour in October. More than $100,000 in damage has been discovered inside the vacant Portage La Prairie Mall. Police responded to the property yesterday morning. Staff Sergeant Darcy Turco outlines what information could help the investigation.
3: If anybody saw anything suspicious around that time, then call it in. Even after the fact is good, so just to give us a timeline when this may happen.
1: The damage includes ransacked areas, a large indoor tree that was cut down, and extensive damage to glass pane windows. Graffiti was also spray painted on the walls, and information can be provided to Portage La Prairie RCMP or Crime Stoppers. See contact information at Portage Online. Four local youth recently shared their experiences at a Rotary supper at the Duck Pond. The students say the camp was a chance to meet new people and develop leadership skills. Henry Pito says the sharing circles helped him form some surprisingly close connections.
4: I know those people better than, like, people in school that I've been around since, like, kindergarten and stuff.
1: The Portage Rotary Club says it's proud to support programs that help local youth grow. Video lottery terminals are back in operation at Dakota Teepee Gaming Center following a controversial shutdown during the community's election campaign. Former Councillor Carl Stone had questioned who authorized the closure and said council had not approved the decision. Here's more from Portage Online's Corey Canute.
5: The latest notice confirms Manitoba Liquor and Lotteries authorized the machines to resume operation. It does not explain why the VLTs were originally shut down or what changed before the authorization was given. From the Portage Online newsroom, I'm Corey Canute.
1: Portage La Prairie marked International Overdose Awareness Day yesterday with local groups sharing resources and support. The event also included naloxone training and a memorial for people lost to overdose. Eagles Fire Youth Center Coordinator Natasha Leslie says reducing stigma is key part of the work.
6: Lest we try and shove these things under a carpet, nobody's going to get healing.
1: The event also highlighted housing, outreach, and harm reduction services available locally. Manitoba's harvest is picking up, but CAP says farmers are still facing some challenges. President Jill Verwey says yields are generally lower than some producers expected earlier this summer. She adds weather has also made harvest difficult in parts of the province. Verwey says she's still cautiously optimistic Manitoba could see average yields overall, adding stronger commodity prices this fall could also produce some relief for producers. Plan your day with confidence by downloading the free Portage Online app.
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1: Tonight is partly cloudy, low of 14. Tomorrow a mix of sun and cloud, high of 25. It'll feel like 28 with humidity. UV index 6 or high, and tomorrow night is clear with a low of 14. Thursday's cloudy, good chance of showers and a high of 27, and showers Thursday night with a low of 15. Accurate weather updates await anytime and anywhere. 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
7: You're busy. 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
3: Tonight is partly cloudy, low of 14. Tomorrow a mix of sun and cloud, high of 25. It'll feel like 28 with humidity. UV index 6 or high, and tomorrow night is clear with a low of 14. Thursday's cloudy, good chance of showers and a high of 27, and showers Thursday night with a low of 15. Accurate weather updates await anytime and anywhere. Download the Portage Online app. I'm Mike Bloom.

A warm welcome to our program, Prophecy for Today, where we study biblical prophecy and its application to our daily life. It's a wonderful day to worship God. I'm William Steves. Let's pray. Dear Heavenly Father, I praise you that I am named an heir of heaven by the adoption of the work of Christ. I praise you that Christ is not ashamed to call me his brother. I praise you that I am welcomed into your presence not as a rebel and an enemy, but as a child. Be exalted in my work and in this ministry today. In the name of Jesus Christ, the righteous one. Amen.

Maranatha, friends, the Lord is coming. Today's letter comes from Wisconsin. Our listener writes, "May God bless you richly as you go forward each day. I pray many souls will be saved for God's glory. We likewise pray for such a wonderful outcome. We are always blessed when we hear of listeners who are brought to Christ." Luke 12:11-12. "And when they bring you unto the synagogues, and unto magistrates, and powers, take ye no thought how, or what thing ye shall answer, or what ye shall say, for the Holy Ghost shall teach you in the same hour what ye ought to say." This promise is one of surpassing comfort, especially for those Christians in places where they face thorough persecution. The Lord never abandons his own. Jesus here promises his apostles that, when they face persecution, when they are drawn before courts and judges, facing prosecution for their faith, he will be with them, and he will give them the boldness, the confidence, and the words to answer for him. We see this fulfilled repeatedly in the book of Acts. In Acts 3 and 5, Peter and the apostles are twice brought before the Jewish council, and the apostles are filled with boldness as they stand for truth, even in the face of persecution. Later on, the Apostle Paul is confident to answer before Felix, Festus, and Agrippa, and he's even willing to appeal to Caesar so that he can stand before Caesar and speak the truth as well. The same should be true of us today. Even though we may face opposition to the truth of God, we must trust that the Lord will help us to stand firm in the truth of God. He will give us the answers we need in the time we need to stand firm on the Bible. We can trust the one who has called and sanctified us. You're listening to Prophecy for Today. I'm William Steves. The latest edition of the Gospel Standard is available upon request. 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Our mailing address is The People's Gospel Hour, Post Office Box 1660, Halifax, Nova Scotia, Canada, B3J3A1. And our United States address is The People's Gospel Hour, Post Office Box 55862, Boston, Massachusetts, 02205.

0: And now, the familiar voice of Pastor Perry F. Rockwood, who is at home with the Lord.
1: Shall we pray? Father in heaven, we're so thankful today for thy faithfulness to us. And truly, we can sing with joy that the Lord is faithful. The Lord's grace is sufficient, and he has given to us such a wonderful hope. I pray for each one listening in. I pray for those who are aged and sick and sorrowing and lonely. I pray for homes and marriages. I pray, Father, for the young people. I pray for those who are not saved, those who are religious but lost. Draw them unto thyself. I pray in Jesus' name, amen. True Christianity is an all-out consecration to the Lord Jesus Christ. The Savior is not looking for men and women who will give their spare evenings to him, or their weekends, or their years of retirement. Our Lord is seeking those who will give him first place in their lives. He looks today as he has ever looked, not for crowds drifting aimlessly in his track, but for individual men and women whose undying allegiance will spring from their having recognized that he wants those who are prepared to follow the path of self-renunciation which he trod before them. Nothing less than unconditional surrender could ever be a fitting response to his sacrifice at Calvary, where he shed his blood for the remission of our sins. Love so amazing, so divine, could never be satisfied with less than our souls, our lives, and all. The Lord Jesus made demands on those who would be his disciples, demands that are all but overlooked in this day of luxury living. Too often, we look upon Christianity as an escape from hell and a guarantee of heaven. Beyond that, we feel that we have every right to enjoy the best that this life has to offer. We know that there are those strong verses on discipleship in the Bible, but we have difficulty reconciling them with our ideas of what Christianity should be. We can accept the fact that soldiers give their lives for patriotic reasons. We do not think it strange that communists give their lives for political reasons. But that blood, sweat, and tears should characterize the life of a follower of Christ somehow seems hard to grasp. And yet, the words of our Lord Jesus Christ are clear enough. Here are the terms of discipleship. First of all, a supreme love for Jesus Christ. Luke 14:26. If any man come to me and hate not his father and mother and wife and children and brethren and sisters, yea, and his own life also, he cannot be disciple. This does not mean that we should ever have animosity or ill will in our hearts towards our relatives, but it does mean that our love to Christ should be so great that all other loves are hatred by comparison. Actually, the most difficult clause in this passage is the expression, yea, and his own life also. Self-love is one of the stubbornest hindrances to discipleship. Not until we are willing to lay down our lives for him are we in the place where he wants us. Secondly, discipleship means a denial of self. Matthew 16:24, if any man will come after me, let him deny himself. Denial of self is not the same as self-denial. Self-denial means foregoing certain foods, pleasures, or possessions. But denial of self means such complete submission to the Lordship of Christ that self has no rights or authority at all. It means that self is no longer on the throne. Yes, discipleship is a deliberate choosing of the cross. Matthew 16:24, If any man come after me, let him deny himself and take up his cross. The cross is not some physical infirmity or mental anguish. These things are common to all men. The cross is a pathway that is deliberately chosen. It is a path which is so far as this world goes, is one of dishonor and reproach. The cross symbolizes the shame, persecution, and abuse which the world heaped upon the Son of God.

0: walk with the Lord, to let Him be Lord of our lives. That's what it means to be a disciple of our Lord. And oh, it's such a blessing when we realize what the Lord has done for us, and that we're going to be with the Lord one day forever. How important it is, even right now, to consecrate our lives afresh to Him. Of course, if you're not saved, the first requirement is that you receive Christ as your Savior, because you are a sinner and the wages of sin is death. You are separated from God. But Jesus Christ took your place. He was your substitute, and He shed His precious blood for the remission of your sins. He waits to save to the uttermost all who come to Him by faith. We'd love to hear from you, pray for you, and send you some literature. 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Our United States address, the People's Gospel Hour, Box 55862, Boston, Massachusetts, 02205. 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
8: Tonight is partly cloudy. Low of 14. Tomorrow a mix of sun and cloud. High of 25. It'll feel like 28 with humidity. UV index 6 or high, and tomorrow night is clear with a low of 14. Thursday's cloudy, good chance of showers and a high of 27, and showers Thursday night with a low of 15. Accurate weather updates await anytime and anywhere. Download the Portage Online app. I'm Mike Bloom.
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1: Tonight is partly cloudy, low of 14. Tomorrow a mix of sun and cloud, high of 25. It'll feel like 28 with humidity. UV index 6 are high, and tomorrow night is clear with a low of 14. Thursday's cloudy, good chance of showers and a high of 27, and showers Thursday night with a low of 15. Accurate weather updates await anytime and anywhere. 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
3: Tonight is partly cloudy, low of 14. Tomorrow, a mix of sun and cloud, high of 25. It'll feel like 28 with humidity. UV index 6 or high, and tomorrow night is clear with a low of 14. Thursday's cloudy, good chance of showers and a high of 27, and showers Thursday night with a low of 15. Accurate weather updates await anytime and anywhere. 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
3: Tonight is partly cloudy, low of 14. Tomorrow a mix of sun and cloud, high of 25. It'll feel like 28 with humidity. UV index 6 are high, and tomorrow night is clear with a low of 14. Thursday's cloudy, good chance of showers and a high of 27, and showers Thursday night with a low of 15. Accurate weather updates await anytime and anywhere. 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
1: Tonight is partly cloudy, low of 14. Tomorrow a mix of sun and cloud, high of 25. It'll feel like 28 with humidity. UV index 6 are high, and tomorrow night is clear with a low of 14. Thursday's cloudy, good chance of showers and a high of 27, and showers Thursday night with a low of 15. Accurate weather updates await anytime and anywhere. 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
4: Tonight is partly cloudy, low of 14. Tomorrow, a mix of sun and cloud, high of 25. It'll feel like 28 with humidity. UV index 6 are high, and tomorrow night is clear with a low of 14. Thursday's cloudy, good chance of showers and a high of 27, and showers Thursday night with a low of 15. Accurate weather updates await anytime and anywhere. Download the Portage Online app. I'm Mike Bloom.

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2: Tonight is partly cloudy, low of 14. Tomorrow a mix of sun and cloud, high of 25. It'll feel like 28 with humidity. UV index 6 or high, and tomorrow night is clear with a low of 14. Thursday's cloudy, good chance of showers and a high of 27, and showers Thursday night with a low of 15. Accurate weather updates await anytime and anywhere. Download the Portage Online app. I'm Mike Bloom.

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1: Tonight is partly cloudy, low of 14. Tomorrow a mix of sun and cloud, high of 25. It'll feel like 28 with humidity. UV index 6 are high, and tomorrow night is clear with a low of 14. Thursday's cloudy, good chance of showers and a high of 27, and showers Thursday night with a low of 15. Accurate weather updates await anytime and anywhere. Download the Portage Online app. I'm Mike Bloom.

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2: Tonight is partly cloudy, low of 14. Tomorrow a mix of sun and cloud, high of 25. It'll feel like 28 with humidity. UV index 6 or high, and tomorrow night is clear with a low of 14. Thursday's cloudy, good chance of showers and a high of 27, and showers Thursday night with a low of 15. Accurate weather updates await anytime and anywhere. Download the Portage Online app. I'm Mike Bloom.

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3: Tonight is partly cloudy, low of 14. Tomorrow a mix of sun and cloud, high of 25. It'll feel like 28 with humidity. UV index 6 are high, and tomorrow night is clear with a low of 14. Thursday's cloudy, good chance of showers and a high of 27, and showers Thursday night with a low of 15. Accurate weather updates await anytime and anywhere. Download the Portage Online app. I'm Mike Bloom.

Every morning at the mine, you could see him arrive. He stood 6'6" and weighed 245, kind of broad at the shoulder and narrow at the hip. And everybody knew you didn't give him

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2: Later today, a mix of sun and cloud with a high of 25. It'll feel like 28 with the humidity. UV index is 6 or high. Tonight is clear, low of 14. Tomorrow, cloudy with good chance of showers and a high of 27. And tomorrow night, showers with a low of 15. Friday's clearing with a high of 26. Cloudy periods Friday night with less than a good chance of showers, low of 16. Sun or storm, find the area's official forecast through the Portage Online app. I'm Mike Bloom.

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3: Later today, a mix of sun and cloud with a high of 25. It'll feel like 28 with the humidity. UV index is 6 or high. Tonight is clear, low of 14. Tomorrow, cloudy with good chance of showers and a high of 27. And tomorrow night, showers with a low of 15. Friday's clearing with a high of 26. Cloudy periods Friday night with less than a good chance of showers, low of 16. Sun or storm, find the area's official forecast through the Portage Online app. I'm Mike Bloom.

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1: Later today, a mix of sun and cloud with a high of 25. It'll feel like 28 with the humidity. UV index is 6 or high. Tonight is clear, low of 14. Tomorrow, cloudy with good chance of showers and a high of 27. And tomorrow night, showers with a low of 15. Friday's clearing with a high of 26. Cloudy periods Friday night with less than a good chance of showers, low of 16. Sun or storm, find the area's official forecast through the Portage Online app. I'm Mike Bloom.

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1: Later today, a mix of sun and cloud with a high of 25. It'll feel like 28 with the humidity. UV index is 6 or high. Tonight is clear, low of 14. Tomorrow, cloudy with good chance of showers and a high of 27. And tomorrow night, showers with a low of 15. Friday's clearing with a high of 26. Cloudy periods Friday night with less than a good chance of showers, low of 16. Sun or storm, find the area's official forecast through the Portage Online app. I'm Mike Bloom.

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1: Later today, a mix of sun and cloud with a high of 25. It'll feel like 28 with the humidity. UV index is 6 or high. Tonight is clear, low of 14. Tomorrow, cloudy with good chance of showers and a high of 27. And tomorrow night, showers with a low of 15. Friday's clearing with a high of 26. Cloudy periods Friday night with less than a good chance of showers, low of 16. Sun or storm, find the area's official forecast through the Portage Online app. I'm Mike Bloom.

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2: Later today, a mix of sun and cloud with a high of 25. It'll feel like 28 with the humidity. UV index is 6 or high. Tonight is clear, low of 14. Tomorrow, cloudy with good chance of showers and a high of 27. And tomorrow night, showers with a low of 15. Friday's clearing with a high of 26. Cloudy periods Friday night with less than a good chance of showers, low of 16. Sun or storm, find the area's official forecast through the Portage Online app. I'm Mike Bloom.

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2: Later today, a mix of sun and cloud with a high of 25. It'll feel like 28 with the humidity. UV index is 6 or high. Tonight is clear, low of 14. Tomorrow, cloudy with good chance of showers and a high of 27. And tomorrow night, showers with a low of 15. Friday's clearing with a high of 26. Cloudy periods Friday night with less than a good chance of showers, low of 16. Sun or storm, find the area's official forecast through the Portage Online app. I'm Mike Bloom.

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3: Later today, a mix of sun and cloud with a high of 25. It'll feel like 28 with the humidity. UV index is 6 or high. Tonight is clear, low of 14. Tomorrow, cloudy with good chance of showers and a high of 27. And tomorrow night, showers with a low of 15. Friday's clearing with a high of 26. Cloudy periods Friday night with less than a good chance of showers, low of 16. Sun or storm, find the area's official forecast through the Portage Online app. I'm Mike Bloom.

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1: Later today, a mix of sun and cloud with a high of 25. It'll feel like 28 with the humidity. UV index is 6 or high. Tonight is clear, low of 14. Tomorrow, cloudy with good chance of showers and a high of 27. And tomorrow night, showers with a low of 15. Friday's clearing with a high of 26. Cloudy periods Friday night with less than a good chance of showers, low of 16. Sun or storm, find the area's official forecast through the Portage Online app. I'm Mike Bloom.

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1: Later today, a mix of sun and cloud with a high of 25. It'll feel like 28 with the humidity. UV index is 6 or high. Tonight is clear, low of 14. Tomorrow, cloudy with good chance of showers and a high of 27. And tomorrow night, showers with a low of 15. Friday's clearing with a high of 26. Cloudy periods Friday night with less than a good chance of showers, low of 16. Sun or storm, find the area's official forecast through the Portage Online app. I'm Mike Bloom.

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1: Later today, a mix of sun and cloud with a high of 25. It'll feel like 28 with the humidity. UV index is 6 or high. Tonight is clear, low of 14. Tomorrow, cloudy with good chance of showers and a high of 27. And tomorrow night, showers with a low of 15. Friday's clearing with a high of 26. Cloudy periods Friday night with less than a good chance of showers, low of 16. Sun or storm, find the area's official forecast through the Portage Online app. I'm Mike Bloom.

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3: Later today, a mix of sun and cloud with a high of 25. It'll feel like 28 with the humidity. UV index is 6 or high. Tonight is clear, low of 14. Tomorrow, cloudy with good chance of showers and a high of 27. And tomorrow night, showers with a low of 15. Friday's clearing with a high of 26. Cloudy periods Friday night with less than a good chance of showers, low of 16. Sun or storm, find the area's official forecast through the Portage Online app. I'm Mike Bloom.

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1: Later today, a mix of sun and cloud with a high of 25. It'll feel like 28 with the humidity. UV index is 6 or high. Tonight is clear, low of 14. Tomorrow, cloudy with good chance of showers and a high of 27. And tomorrow night, showers with a low of 15. Friday's clearing with a high of 26. Cloudy periods Friday night with less than a good chance of showers, low of 16. Sun or storm, find the area's official forecast through the Portage Online app. I'm Mike Bloom.

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2: Later today, a mix of sun and cloud with a high of 25. It'll feel like 28 with the humidity. UV index is 6 or high. Tonight is clear, low of 14. Tomorrow, cloudy with good chance of showers and a high of 27. And tomorrow night, showers with a low of 15. Friday's clearing with a high of 26. Cloudy periods Friday night with less than a good chance of showers, low of 16. Sun or storm, find the area's official forecast through the Portage Online app. I'm Mike Bloom.

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3: Later today, a mix of sun and cloud with a high of 25. It'll feel like 28 with the humidity. UV index is 6 or high. Tonight is clear, low of 14. Tomorrow, cloudy with good chance of showers and a high of 27. And tomorrow night, showers with a low of 15. Friday's clearing with a high of 26. Cloudy periods Friday night with less than a good chance of showers, low of 16. Sun or storm, find the area's official forecast through the Portage Online app. I'm Mike Bloom.

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1: Breaker 19, this here's a rubber duck. You got a copy on me, Big Ben? Come on. Yeah, 10-4, Big Ben, for sure, for sure. By golly, it's clean, clear to Flagtown. Come on. Yeah, it's a big 10-4 there, Big Ben. Yeah, we definitely got the front door, good buddy. Mercy sakes alive, looks like we got us a convoy.
2: It was the dark of the moon on the 6th of June.

0: steers a duck, and you want to back off them hogs? 10-4, about 5 miles or so. 10, roger, them hogs is getting intense up here.
1: By the time we got into Tulsa Town, we had 85 trucks in all. But they's a roadblock up on the Cloverleaf, and them bears is wall to wall. Yeah, them Smokies as thick as bugs on a bumper. They even had a bear in the air. I says, calling all trucks, this here's the duck. We about

0: Yakitori, Big Ben. You're still too close. Yeah, them hawks are starting to close up my sinuses. Mercy sakes, you better back off another 10.
1: Well, we rolled up Interstate 44 like a rocket sled on rails. We tore up all of our swindle sheets and left them setting on the scales. By the time we hit that shy town, them bears was getting smart. They'd brought up some reinforcements from the Illinois National Guard. There's armored cars and tanks and jeeps and rigs of every size. Yeah, them chicken coops was full of bears and choppers filled the skies. Well, we shot the line, we went for broke with 1,000 screaming trucks and 11 long-haired friends of Jesus in a chartreuse microbus.
0: Here, rubber duck to Sodbuster. Come on there, yeah. 10-4, Sodbuster. Listen, you want to put that microbus in behind that suicide jockey? Yeah, he's hauling dynamite. He needs all the help he can get.
1: Well, we laid a strip for the Jersey Shore and prepared to cross the line. I could see the bridge was lined with bears, but it didn't have a doggone dime. I says, Pigpen, this here's a rubber duck. We just ain't going to pay no toll.

0: side. 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
2: Later today, a mix of sun and cloud with a high of 25. It'll feel like 28 with the humidity. UV index is 6 or high. Tonight is clear, low of 14. Tomorrow, cloudy with good chance of showers and a high of 27. And tomorrow night, showers with a low of 15. Friday's clearing with a high of 26. Cloudy periods Friday night with less than a good chance of showers, low of 16. Sun or storm, find the area's official forecast through the Portage Online app. I'm Mike Bloom.

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As he walked into the pool room, you could tell he didn't fit. In his handmade boots, custom suit, pearl-handled shooting stick. Tonight there'd be a showdown, then everyone would know who shoots the meanest game around, the Baron or Billy Joe. Billy Joe looked edgy, about to lose his cool. But the Baron's hands were steady as the two began to duel. Yeah, he was like a general on a battlefield of slate, and he would say to Billy Joe,

Billy Joe was busted, but he hadn't felt a sting. And from the far end of the table, he threw his mother's wedding ring. And he said, "You won my money, but it ain't gonna do the trick. I'll bet this ring on one more game against your fancy stick." The Baron's eyes got foggy as the ring rolled on the felt, and he almost doubled over like he was hit below the belt. 20 years ago, it was the ring his wife had worn, and he didn't know before he left that a son would soon be born. It sounded just like thunder when the Baron shot the break, but it grew quickly quiet as he lined up the eight. Then a warm hand touched his shoulder, and it chilled him to the bone when he turned and saw the woman who had loved him for so long. The game was never finished. The eight ball never fell. The Baron calmly picked it up and put it on the shelf. Then he placed the ring in the hands that held him long ago.

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1: Later today, a mix of sun and cloud with a high of 25. It'll feel like 28 with the humidity. UV index is 6 or high. Tonight is clear, low of 14. Tomorrow, cloudy with good chance of showers and a high of 27. And tomorrow night, showers with a low of 15. Friday's clearing with a high of 26. Cloudy periods Friday night with less than a good chance of showers, low of 16. Sun or storm, find the area's official forecast through the Portage Online app. I'm Mike Bloom.

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5: Later today, a mix of sun and cloud with a high of 25. It'll feel like 28 with the humidity. UV index is 6 or high. Tonight is clear, low of 14. Tomorrow, cloudy with good chance of showers and a high of 27. And tomorrow night, showers with a low of 15. Friday's clearing with a high of 26. Cloudy periods Friday night with less than a good chance of showers, low of 16. Sun or storm, find the area's official forecast through the Portage Online app. I'm Mike Bloom.

busy. We get it. So are we. Gathering news and telling stories about our community. 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
1: A pleasant day ahead, a mix of sun and cloud, the high 26 degrees. Good morning, I'm Corey Canute. Harvest season is underway at farms across the Portage region, but some local crops are showing the impact of heavy June rains. Rob Peters of JP Farm, southwest of Portage, says the rain affected crops in different ways depending on their stage of growth.
2: Late spring rains, everybody got them. Different staging of crops took it differently. And unfortunately, when we got our turn at Oakville, it was not in a good stage.
1: Peter says despite the rain, the farm still produced a full, nearly average crop this year. For the family and crew, a harvest lunch delivery yesterday offered a welcome break during the busy season. The Manitoba Métis Federation is receiving federal support to better understand the needs of Red River Métis farmers and ranchers. Agriculture Minister Heath McDonald says the investment will help create a clearer picture of producer experiences and priorities while supporting a more inclusive agriculture sector. The project includes community consultations and surveys that will lead to reports outlining concerns, solutions, and recommendations for future growth. Federal funding totals over $160,000 through the Agra Diversity Program. Portage La Prairie is coming together next week for Light Your Way, a suicide awareness walk focused on prevention, remembrance, and connection. The event begins Thursday, September 10th at 6:30 in the morning at the Ukrainian Bandstand in Island Park. Leah O'Leary, Community Program Coordinator with the Portage Library, says the event is meant to bring people together and connect them with help.
3: This is a community event where we can come together to support one another, raise awareness about suicide prevention, and remember those who we have lost.
1: The walk will begin with an opening prayer before participants return for a light breakfast and time to connect. And Altona musician Silas Presley brought his psychedelic rock sound to the Whoop and Holler Folk Fest this weekend in Portage. The 22-year-old has been surrounded by music since he was young, with his father now playing bass in his band. Presley says music has always felt like a natural part of life.
4: So I got into music. I was really inspired by my dad, who, funny enough, plays bass in my band these days. So he was always, you know, growing up, there would always be a guitar and some songs going on, and it just really, I don't really know anything other than music, so it's really just felt like a natural kind of thing that's been integrated into my life.
1: He also draws heavily from classic rock, including the Beatles, Pink Floyd, Led Zeppelin, and Jimi Hendrix. In sports, the Blue Jays lost 6-1 to Cleveland. The two teams meet again this evening at 5:40. 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Tonight will be clear with a low of 13. Tomorrow will bring increasing clouds with a 60% chance of afternoon showers with the risk of a thunderstorm, the high 25. Friday will clear with a high of 26. Saturday brings a chance of showers, the high 26 degrees. Then Sunday, partly cloudy and a high of 24. Looking at temperatures across the region, some mist in the Brandon region. It's 11 degrees this hour. Mainly clear in Winnipeg, 13. Right now in Portage, it's 14 degrees. Slight wind out of the west-southwest. And the relative humidity, 97%. 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

0: it's a good day to leave Riley Green, 6:07. I guess if you have a September long weekend getaway planned, it would be nice to leave today, a little early, Wednesday morning. But here we are. We made it through the first day of September. So Wednesday, September 2nd, back to school, getting closer and closer and closer, just over a week away for most students, depending on which division you're a part of. But Portage School Division students going back a week from tomorrow, teachers and other staff back already preparing for what's to come. Well, what's coming up this morning? Lots of fog in the area. I certainly didn't notice much fog on the way into work inside the city of Portage, but talking to a few people driving on the highways outside of Portage, things very foggy and reduced visibility in some spots early today. Certainly keep that in mind if you're a regular commuter. It is very mild to start the morning, at least for this time of year. We're at 14 degrees and a very nice day for early September coming up. Mix of sun and cloud and a high of 26. Now that it's Wednesday, the weekend getting a bit closer and the forecast potentially a little more accurate. Could be dealing with some showers Thursday night over the long weekend. If we get any showers, looks like Saturday night might be the night for that now, but they've moved that around a little bit already this week, so we'll have to wait and see. Maybe things will become a little more clear, so to speak, tomorrow. Once again, foggy to start the day today. It's 14 degrees. Here with CFRY, the time now, 6:09.
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south of that is Alabama. We are 920 CFRY. Good morning. Not too bad to start today, but it is very foggy in the area. This is affecting visibility on highways in the area. We're at 14 degrees. I'm told the visibility quite low in some spots. So keep that in mind if you're an early morning commuter. Well, Winnipeg Gold Eyes will be off to the playoffs soon in the American Association of Baseball. They beat Fargo Moorhead last night in Fargo, 8-0. They'll play again tonight. Toronto Blue Jays, very favorable schedule, but they're just not winning the games, even against the teams at the bottom of the standings. And every day that we move through September, it looks like there is a smaller and smaller opportunity for the Jays to even be talking playoffs. They lost again, 6-1 to Cleveland yesterday. They'll play in Cleveland today. After such a magical run last year in October, where they literally came a half an inch from winning the World Series. That's how close it was. And maybe even more than once. This year, certainly a little disappointing. Hockey. Oh, yes. Is it that time of year that there's hockey again? There sure is. Last night, exhibition game. The MJHL with Swan Valley defeating Wauwatosa Capo Portage Terriers. They open their training camp this weekend, so no exhibition games yet. They got to get training camp rolling on September long weekend. They got a couple of exhibition games on the way next week, and it's hard to believe they'll be playing for real just a few weeks from now. Portage Pitbulls, they've been playing for a couple of weeks already in football. Got the PCI Trojans back practicing on the field. I see them outside of Portage Collegiate, even though the school year hasn't started yet. The Trojans football team is raring to go. And, of course, the big one for the Winnipeg Blue Bombers this weekend. And standing so close, so the game has even bigger ramifications. The home-and-home set with the Saskatchewan Rough Riders, the Labor Day Classic, and the Banjo Bowl coming up over the next couple of weeks. And Sunday, it's the Bomber game in Regina. And hopefully the Bombers can come away with a win, but that's always a tough one for them to get points from. Prescott Brown. It is.

0: Let's talk about, well, liking someone, but they don't know about it. If only you knew. That is Prescott Brown. We are CFRY, and we'll check out the latest weather forecast in just a moment. Here we are halfway through the week, working our way to a long weekend, and I always find September long weekend and Labor Day a little bittersweet. September's a fantastic month. The temperature's a little bit cooler. There's not as many bugs. The wasps often come out in September. You maybe get a few more house flies and things like that hanging around. But for the most part, a lot of the mosquitoes are gone, and a lot of the annoying summer bugs are, well, a little less annoying, I guess, in the month of September. You got all the colors changing. You got the routines changing. Sports maybe that you haven't seen in a while are coming back. It can be a fantastic month. However, the bittersweet part of it is, what's to come and how quickly things change, not only during September, but after September in southern Manitoba. And even though September is a favorite month of mine, November, December, January, February, different story. I would rank those ones at the bottom of my list when it comes to favorite months. You got to make the best of winter. Hey, we live in Manitoba, right? We can hate winter and we can complain about it, but it's going to be coming year after year after year after year. So somehow you got to find something good about it. Otherwise, you're just stuck in your home for 5 months in a row. And yep, I tend to do that a little bit too. But let's enjoy September while we can. Back to school next week. Harvest is in full swing. Harvest lunch delivery started yesterday. You can see the story. We went to JP Farms just southeast of Portage. 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
0: Well, let's get you up to date with the latest forecast. Coming up today, a mix of sun and cloud with a light wind. Not too bad at all for the final men's night golf at the Portage course, the high of 26. Clear tonight, the low 13. Now tomorrow, increasing cloud, and we got a 60% chance of showers in the afternoon and a risk of a thunderstorm. Southeast wind at 20. And Thursday's high of 25. Thursday night showers, the low 16. On Friday, things will clear. We'll get some sunshine and a high of 26. Nice and clear Friday night into Saturday with a mix of sun and cloud and a high 26. But we do have a 60% chance of showers at the end of the day Saturday. Now, Brandon, right now is clear and 11. In Winnipeg, it's partly cloudy and 12. For Portage, there's some pretty thick fog in the area. In spots, it's pretty patchy. Some areas, no fog at all. Another spot, hard to see. Southwest wind at 4. Harvest humidity this morning at 97%. And our temperature to start today is 14 Celsius, which is 57 Fahrenheit.

some pretty good guitar picking in that one from the mid-80s. Ricky Skaggs, we'll let him finish it up. No, Ricky Skaggs and Country Boy. It is CFRY 628. Corey Canute is the news guy this morning in the Portage Online Newsroom. We will check in with him next, September 2nd, entering that magical Manitoba time of year where you could potentially experience all four seasons before lunch. Dress accordingly. Some days it's tough. I never lie. Zach Top on CFRY. Well, it's been

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1: Another pleasant day, a mix of sun and cloud, the high 26. Good morning, I'm Corey Canute. Farmers across the Portage region are into another harvest season, with conditions earlier this year creating some challenges for local crops. Rob Peters of JP Farm, southwest of the city, says late spring rains affected different areas in different ways.
2: You don't have to go far. Eli, Marquette, Stonewall, like there was a lot of terrible over there. And I'm just very thankful. Maybe the yields are a little down from what I wished they would be. We still had full fields.
1: Despite the challenges this season has brought, Peter says he's grateful for what the farm has produced and is looking ahead to getting the rest of the crop off the fields. The federal government is investing more than $160,000 to strengthen Red River Métis participation in agriculture. Jeanette Levac, Member of Parliament for St. Boniface, St. Vitel, announced funding for the Manitoba Métis Federation on behalf of Agriculture Minister Heath MacDonald. The project will bring together Métis producers and agriculture professionals through meetings and surveys to identify challenges, opportunities, and future priorities. The information will help guide future programming while highlighting the important contributions Red River Métis producers make to Canada's agriculture sector. A new community walk is growing in Portage as residents prepare to walk together in support of suicide awareness and prevention. Light Your Way takes place September 10th at 6:30 in the morning at the Ukrainian Bandstand, with the early start carrying a special meaning for organizers. Leah O'Leary, Community Program Coordinator with the Portage Library, says the name and timing reflect the message behind the event.
3: The symbolism behind Light Your Way is about walking from darkness into light towards hope, healing, and a better day.
1: The event grew from a small walk last year into an initiative supported by more than 10 organizations. And Silas Presley was one of the artists taking the stage at Whoop and Holler this weekend, bringing his high-energy theatrical style to the Portage La Prairie Festival. The Altona artist has been developing a psychedelic rock sound inspired by the music of the 1960s and 70s. Presley says that sound comes from wanting to create something he felt was missing.
4: So a lot of that kind of developed out of just creating the music that I wanted to be hearing that people weren't making anymore. And I have a friend, Simon Delmont, who plays keys in my band, and he's a great co-writer and, you know, kind of understands that same vision. So it's kind of just what comes out of us naturally.
1: Presley is now preparing for the release of his upcoming album, Deck of Cards. He'll also perform at the Harvest Moon Festival in Clearwater September 19th. Before heading out on tour this fall. In sports, the Jays fell 6-1 against Cleveland. The two teams meet again this evening in Cleveland at 5:40. Stream us anytime from anywhere for your complete local news experience. 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Tonight will be clear with a low of 13. Tomorrow will bring increasing clouds with a 60% chance of afternoon showers with the risk of a thunderstorm, the high 25. Friday will clear with a high of 26. Saturday brings a chance of showers, the high 26 degrees. Then Sunday, partly cloudy and a high of 24. Looking at temperatures across the region, some mist in the Brandon region. It's 11 degrees this hour. Mainly clear in Winnipeg, 13. Right now in Portage, it's 14 degrees. Slight wind out of the west-southwest. And the relative humidity, 97%. 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

0: over, and it kind of feels like that every year in September, refresh time. Harvest is in full swing, so crops coming off the fields. Kids starting another school year a week from now. September long weekend and Labor Day this year as late as they could possibly happen in September. And it kind of seems like the school year starting a little late because of it, because the school year kicks into gear after September long weekend. So first Monday of September is the Labor Day holiday this year. It just happens to be September 7th, so the school year just over a week away. Sun just coming up right now, 6:49, our sunrise today. So you've certainly probably noticed that if you're an early riser, but 8:15, our sunset tonight, and getting closer and closer to decision time from the Manitoba government. We're not hearing all that much, so not sure if they're going to have things in place this year, if it will go close, will just come close and then they'll make some sort of an announcement. But earlier this year, government saying, done with the time change. They just needed to decide if we're going to keep the clocks where they are now, or when it comes time to change our clocks, if we'll put them back like we normally would, and then that would be the last time change we have. And either way has certain implications, from a 9:30 sunrise in the middle of winter to no more 9:30 sunsets in the middle of summer. It's only 60 minutes, but those might feel like some pretty significant changes to some people. We'll have to see what happens a couple of months away, but certainly noticing that later sunrise now, an earlier sunset for sure. When it starts to go down a little earlier, it starts fast. And now just after 8 o'clock, starting to get dark again.
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0: Coming up today, we're expecting a mix of sun and cloud. The wind will be light and a gorgeous day in store for this time of year. High 26. Clear tonight at the low of 13. For Thursday, tomorrow, increasing cloud, 60% chance of showers in the afternoon, southeast wind 20, and a high of 25. Looks like some showers on Thursday night down to 16. Friday morning, it will clear, and we'll get some sunshine with a high of 26. Clear going into the weekend, but Saturday, a mix of sun and cloud with a high 26, and then a 60% chance of showers at the end of the day on Saturday. So potentially a little bit of rain coming our way on Saturday night. We'll have to see as, well, still a few days away from the long weekend yet, but for now, looking okay for the long weekend for sure. As we look around the region this hour in Regina, it's mainly cloudy and 13. Dauphin is cloudy and 14. For Neepawa this morning, temperature at 13. Brandon is clear and 11. Carmen Elm Creek area checks in at 12. For Gimli, it's 12. Hello, Fisher Branch, temperature of 10. Oak Point, 13. And Winnipeg, partly cloudy at 12. In Portage, hearing of some pretty thick fog in a few spots around the area. Not seeing much out my window, but it is fairly cloudy. Southwest wind at 4. Harvest humidity is 97%. Our current temperature, 14 Celsius, which is 57 Fahrenheit.

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1: Canada's agri-food sector is among the industries most exposed to the latest round of U.S. tariffs. Farm Credit Canada Vice President and Chief Economist Craig Johnson says over the past year and a half, we've seen a number of tariffs put in place.
2: These 338 tariffs explicitly identify many Canadian ag and agri-food sectors that the ag and food sector rely on. And the other really important piece here is there's no CUSMA exemption.
1: FCC estimates roughly $3.5 billion worth of Canadian exports face direct exposure under the new tariffs. Johnson says diversification remains the best long-term solution.
2: It's about growing more opportunities outside of the North American economy to try to capture some of that value at home, but that also brings that resilience. So when there are disruptions to supply chains, which more or less are outside of our control often, especially as producers or manufacturers, you're becoming more resilient by diversifying your products, and you're hopefully trying to capture a bit more value at home as well by doing that.
1: For Golden West, I'm Glendalee Allen-Vossler.
3: I'm Ryan Simpson. A little check-in with our AgriFlash. Harvest lunch deliveries have started with Boston Pizza. JP Farms is where we went yesterday. The story is up on PortageOnline.com. Off to Jaymore Farms today, north of the city. Looking forward to catching up with them and having some Boston Pizza. 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Fill out the form. You might be getting the next delivery. Just heard from George Strait, I Cross My Heart. Great wedding song from the early 90s. I know lots of people chose that as a wedding song decades ago. Hopefully all those people are together. If they are, they'd be celebrating their 30th or 35th or maybe even their 38th or 39th anniversary, if they had that one at their wedding when it was brand new, came from the movie with the same name. Wedding season kind of winding down right now. When you look at marriage licenses in our province, most weddings in our province happen between May long weekend and September long.

0: It is Keith Urban making memories of us. I'm Ryan Simpson. Lots of memories of crossing the border, maybe for the weekend, going to North Dakota or something like that. We often talk about shopping local and all the benefits of that and how important it is. But I think for a lot of people that live in southern Manitoba, they've made that trip over the border at one point or another. With the world political situation the way it is and things like that, visits to the United States had dropped dramatically over the last couple of years, but they had been on the rise since this spring. And in fact, over the summer, numbers were kind of getting close to where they used to be. But then our friend to the south started firing up his mouth again, and apparently, well, visits are way, way, way down over the last couple of weeks. In fact, as low as they were back in the days of COVID in 2020. So guess we'll have to see. That might have been a popular September weekend getaway for people looking for something a little bit different over the years, but apparently not this weekend. Doc Walker, a North Dakota boy, coming up next. They're going to be hitting the road in October, but their tour across Canada with Michelle Wright and Jason McCoy. Yep, it's staying in Canada.
1: Hold up. 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We have to do our
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1: A pleasant day ahead, a mix of sun and cloud, the high 26 degrees. Good morning, I'm Corey Canute. Harvest season is underway at farms across the Portage region, but some local crops are showing the impact of heavy June rains. Rob Peters of JP Farm, southwest of Portage, says the rain affected crops in different ways depending on their stage of growth.
2: Late spring rains, everybody got them. Different staging of crops took it differently. And unfortunately, when we got our turn at Oakville, it was not in a good stage.
1: Peter says, despite the rain, the farm still produced a full, nearly average crop this year. For the family and crew, a harvest lunch delivery yesterday offered a welcome break during the busy season. The Manitoba Métis Federation is receiving federal support to better understand the needs of Red River Métis farmers and ranchers. Agriculture Minister Heath McDonald says the investment will help create a clearer picture of producer experiences and priorities while supporting a more inclusive agriculture sector. The project includes community consultations and surveys that will lead to reports outlining concerns, solutions, and recommendations for future growth. Federal funding totals over $160,000 through the Agri Diversity Program. Portage La Prairie is coming together next week for Light Your Way, a suicide awareness walk focused on prevention, remembrance, and connection. The event begins Thursday, September 10th at 6:30 in the morning at the Ukrainian Bandstand in Island Park. Leah O'Leary, Community Program Coordinator with the Portage Library, says the event is meant to bring people together and connect them with help.
3: This is a community event where we can come together to support one another, raise awareness about suicide prevention, and remember those who we have lost.
1: The walk will begin with an opening prayer before participants return for a light breakfast and time to connect. And Altona musician Silas Presley brought his psychedelic rock sound to the Whoop and Holler Folk Fest this weekend in Portage. The 22-year-old has been surrounded by music since he was young, with his father now playing bass in his band. Presley says music has always felt like a natural part of life.
4: So I got into music. I was really inspired by my dad, who, funny enough, plays bass in my band these days. So he was always, you know, growing up, there would always be a guitar and some songs going on, and it just really, I don't really know anything other than music, so it's really just felt like a natural kind of thing that's been integrated into my life.
1: He also draws heavily from classic rock, including the Beatles, Pink Floyd, Led Zeppelin, and Jimi Hendrix. In sports, the Blue Jays lost 6-1 to Cleveland. The two teams meet again this evening at 5:40. 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Tonight will be clear with a low of 13. Tomorrow will bring increasing clouds with a 60% chance of afternoon showers with the risk of a thunderstorm, the high 25. Friday will clear with a high of 26. Saturday brings a chance of showers, the high 26 degrees. Then Sunday, partly cloudy and a high of 24. Looking at temperatures across the region, some mist in the Brandon region. It's 11 degrees this hour. Mainly clear in Winnipeg, 13. Right now in Portage, it's 14 degrees. Slight wind out of the west-southwest. And the relative humidity, 97%. 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

0: It is Luke Combs from CFRY, even though I'm leaving. Good morning. Goodbye, August. Yes, August leaving. Walked out the door the other day. Here we are, Wednesday, September 2nd, 2 days into the month. Harvest in full swing. Back to school for students next week. Labor Day on Monday and the September long weekend just around the corner. Hockey coming quickly with Portage Terrier training camp starting on the weekend. And it is changeover season, so to speak. We are mainly cloudy. It is 14 early today. The September starter pack for people getting ready for the day. Maybe some coffee, possibly a hoodie for the morning. School supplies being packed. The hockey registration complete. Maybe looking through the bag, getting that all ready for the kids. Combine off in the distance. And that one mosquito that managed to hang around and still fly it around. But that's one of the nice things about September long weekend. Yeah, there are still bugs for sure. And the wasps come out sometimes in bigger numbers in September, depending on the year. And you still get the house flies and things like that. But a lot of the mosquitoes, good chunk of them are gone. You don't really see the ticks anymore at this time of year. Again, it's not that they're not there. They are, just not in the same numbers that they were earlier in the year. Mix of sun and cloud coming up today. It's going to be a gorgeous Wednesday. Another summer thing sort of coming to an end. Yesterday, the last ladies' night of the season at the Portage Golf Course. Tonight is the last men's night of the season, but great weather for that. 26 and a bit of sun to enjoy today. Something else that is back for the season, we talk about change over time, the auction marts. About our weekly look at the Gladstone Auction Mart.
1: Good day, cattle producers. This is Blaine Houston reporting from the Gladstone Auction Mart for Tuesday, September 1st. We sold 272 head yesterday here in Happy Rock. I'd call the market quite a bit softer than what we saw before we broke for the summer break, with the futures continuing to move lower. We had about 140 butcher cattle to start the day off. Here's how they sold. D1 to D2 cows were 190 to 212 and 50. D3 older type cows were 150 to 189. Feeding type cows were 210 to 230. And bulls were 250 to 270. On the feeder side of things, the market was also under a little pressure there. We did have quite a bit of variety and quality, and you can see that reflected in the report. Here's a look at how things played out. Steers, 400 to 500 pounds, 640 to 170, 5 to 6 weight, $6 to $6.66, 6 to 7 weight, $5.10 to $5.90, 7 to 8 weight, $4.85 to $5.38, and 8 to 900 pound steers, $4.25 to $4.65, 9 to 1,000 pounds, $4.15 to $4.59. Heifers, 400 to 500 pound heifers, $4.80 to $5.10, 5 to 6 weight, $4.20 to $4.80, 6 to 7, $4.75 to $4.99, 7 to 8 weight were $4.10 to $4.68, 8 to 9 weight, $3.85 to $4.55, 9 to 1,000 pound heifers, $3.50 to $4.30. Plainer type cattle with horns, and bulls continue to see discounts. Hopefully that gives you a good idea of how our market shaped up. We have no sale next week. Our next sale is Tuesday, September 15th. If you have cattle to market, please give us a call at the office at 204-385-2537. Gladstone Auction Mart, where the market rocks. This has been Blaine Houston reporting for the Gladstone Auction Mart for the week of September 1st. Thank you for being a part of our industry.
0: And thank you, Blaine, for the weekly report. You'll hear the Gladstone Auction Mart report for the season now on Wednesdays around 7:10, and then again around 5:15 later in the day.
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0: Oh, yeah, 7:15. It's that time of year when summer and fall are in a toe-to-toe battle wrestling match. September is basically summer's final attempt to convince you it's not leaving. We'll get a 26-degree afternoon like today, but you might get a 6-degree morning just 12 hours later, just to keep you guessing. Celebrate Summer is in the books with Dufresne Furniture. However, lots of events still happening. Rodeo time at Ashern this weekend. Yeah, we'll tell you more about that after the Rankin family.

0: Canada's Rankin family, you feel the same way. Weather forecast in a moment at 7:19. Of course, if you're planning an outdoor event any weekend, you're probably keeping an eye on the weather. And I'm sure at Ashern, they're watching the weather with the CCA Semi-Pro Rodeo coming up this weekend. It's the 34th annual Ashern Rodeo. So they've been doing this since the early 90s. They got it down, and it's a lot of fun. Friday night, big street dance, followed by fireworks. And the nice thing about fireworks at this time of year, you don't have to wait till about 11 o'clock to set them off. You can set them off a little bit earlier. Saturday, well, you can't start a big event without a pancake breakfast, and they will in Ashern. The big Ashern parade after that leads into the market. There's musical entertainment all day. The rodeo starts 4 o'clock on Saturday. Rodeo social Saturday night. Sunday, they have more events going on, pony rides, bouncy houses, face painting. The rodeo on Sunday starting at 4 o'clock as well. Big, big weekend coming up in Ashern for the rodeo.
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0: And what kind of weather can we expect later this week? Well, we'll tell you in a moment. Let's start with today. Beautiful with a mix of sun and cloud, a light wind, and a high 26. Clear for tonight and the low 13. Then on Thursday, tomorrow, increasing cloud, there'll be a 60% chance of afternoon showers. Southeast wind 20, high 25. And it does look like a few showers on Thursday night. Into Friday, where it will clear with a high 26. Saturday, a mix of sun and cloud, high 26. But it looks like a good chance of some showers to end the day Saturday. Now, Brandon this morning is partly cloudy and 11. For Winnipeg, it's mainly cloudy and 12. Fair amount of cloud cover in and around Portage. Sun trying to sneak through, so to speak. Our sunrise this morning was at 6:49. The wind is out of the southwest at 4, so it's very calm this morning. Our harvest humidity at 96%, 14 Celsius, which is 57 Fahrenheit.
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0: Morning Agri Flash coming up in just a moment. Harvest lunch giveaways are on. Started yesterday at JP Farms. The letter J, pretty popular this week. We're off to Jaymore Farms later today with the food from Boston Pizza. Going just north of Portage to bring them some food with the likes of Hanover Doors, Manitoba Association of Watersheds, Notre Dame Motors, Prairie Ag and Auto, Ag West, a part of the fun as well. Jaymore Farms, looking forward to visiting them. Maybe even sneak a peek and take a look at Delta Beach, because we're going to be almost there. Who knows where we're going to be going over the next few weeks, but we got to do these deliveries next week and the week after that, so it's not too late for you to get your name in. Takes about 90 seconds to fill out the form. Maybe we'll be having lunch for you, and the cook can have one day off. Boston Pizza, right to your farm, is part of the Harvest Lunch.
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6: Canada's agri-food sector is among the industries most exposed to the latest round of U.S. tariffs. Farm Credit Canada Vice President and Chief Economist Craig Johnson says over the past year and a half, we've seen a number of tariffs put in place.
7: These 338 tariffs explicitly identify many Canadian ag and agri-food sectors that the ag and food sector rely on. And the other really important piece here is there's no CUSMA exemption.
6: FCC estimates roughly $3.5 billion worth of Canadian exports face direct exposure under the new tariffs. Johnson says diversification remains the best long-term solution.
7: It's about growing more opportunities outside of the North American economy to try to capture some of that value at home. But that also brings that resilience. So when there are disruptions to supply chains, which more or less are outside of our control often, especially as producers or manufacturers, you're becoming more resilient by diversifying your products, and you're hopefully trying to capture a bit more value at home as well by doing that.
6: For Golden West, I'm Glendalee Allen Vossler.
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2: Another pleasant day, a mix of sun and cloud, the high 26. Good morning, I'm Corey Canute. Farmers across the Portage region are into another harvest season, with conditions earlier this year creating some challenges for local crops. Rob Peters of JP Farm, southwest of the city, says late spring rains affected different areas in different ways.
3: You don't have to go far. Eli, Marquette, Stonewall, like there was a lot of terrible over there. And I'm just very thankful. Maybe the yields are a little down from what I wished they would be. We still had full fields.
2: Despite the challenges this season has brought, Peter says he's grateful for what the farm has produced and is looking ahead to getting the rest of the crop off the fields. The federal government is investing more than $160,000 to strengthen Red River Métis participation in agriculture. Jeanette Levac, Member of Parliament for St. Boniface, St. Vitale, announced funding for the Manitoba Métis Federation on behalf of Agriculture Minister Heath MacDonald. The project will bring together Métis producers and agriculture professionals through meetings and surveys to identify challenges, opportunities, and future priorities. The information will help guide future programming while highlighting the important contributions Red River Métis producers make to Canada's agriculture sector. A new community walk is growing in Portage as residents prepare to walk together in support of suicide awareness and prevention. Light Your Way takes place September 10th at 6:30 in the morning at the Ukrainian Bandstand, with the early start carrying a special meaning for organizers. Leah O'Leary, Community Program Coordinator with the Portage Library, says the name and timing reflect the message behind the event.
4: The symbolism behind Light Your Way is about walking from darkness into light towards hope, healing, and a better day.
2: The event grew from a small walk last year into an initiative supported by more than 10 organizations. And Silas Presley was one of the artists taking the stage at Whoopin' Holler this weekend, bringing his high-energy theatrical style to the Portage La Prairie Festival. The Altona artist has been developing a psychedelic rock sound inspired by the music of the 1960s and 70s. Presley says that sound comes from wanting to create something he felt was missing.
5: So a lot of that kind of developed out of just creating the music that I wanted to be hearing that people weren't making anymore. And I have a friend, Simon Delmont, who plays keys in my band, and he's a great co-writer and, you know, kind of understands that same vision. So it's kind of just what comes out of us naturally.
2: Presley is now preparing for the release of his upcoming album, Deck of Cards. He'll also perform at the Harvest Moon Festival in Clearwater September 19th. Before heading out on tour this fall. In sports, the Jays fell 6-1 against Cleveland. The two teams meet again this evening in Cleveland at 5:40. 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Tonight will be clear with a low of 13. Tomorrow will bring increasing clouds with a 60% chance of afternoon showers with the risk of a thunderstorm, the high 25. Friday will clear with a high of 26. Saturday brings a chance of showers, the high 26 degrees. Then Sunday, partly cloudy and a high of 24. Looking at temperatures across the region, some mist in the Brandon region. It's 11 degrees this hour. Mainly clear in Winnipeg, 13. Right now in Portage, it's 14 degrees. Slight wind out of the west-southwest. And the relative humidity, 97%. 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

and the heartache medication. You're with CFRY. I'm Ryan Simpson. The time is 7:37. A bit of cloud in the area this morning. We're at 14 degrees. Earlier in the hour, we were talking about the Ashern Rodeo coming up this weekend. Hello to everyone in that area. But quite a few events on the way this weekend for September long weekend. If you're looking for something to do, there's no shortages of things to choose from. I know some of the different campgrounds in the area getting involved with some special events. Our Farm Greenhouse has their annual free event coming up on Saturday, and this is a big one. Admission is by donation, but it starts early in the day, and they got all kinds of vendors lined up. Of course, the greenhouse is there, but there's going to be live music, fireworks to end the day, vintage cars on display, but for the kids, petting zoo, face painting, tractor rides, laser tag, tank battles, bouncy castles, big touch-a-truck event. The mechanical bull is going to be out. If anyone's hungry, food trucks on hand. It is a fun day. It's a great day. It's attracted a lot of people in years past, and I would suspect that'll be the case again this year. Begins at 10 in the morning and goes right until the fireworks are shot off at the end of the day. So, fun day Saturday at Our Farm Greenhouse. Their Fun with Family Day is back for another year. Jason McCoy, your mama warned you about me.

0: about me. That is Jason McCoy. I'm Ryan Simpson, and we will take a full look at your weather forecast in just a moment. I'm also letting you know what's going on in the area this weekend, and lots going on at campgrounds in and around the region, and that's not unusual. The camping season is coming to an end. It doesn't necessarily end on September long weekend, but with kids going back to school next week, a lot of provincial parks start closing up their campgrounds shortly after September long weekend. A lot of the seasonal campers might drag it out for a while, but you certainly don't see a lot of overnight camping after September long weekend where people are just booking a spot and traveling through. It still happens, but not as much. And again, the campgrounds start thinking about closing up. So it is a big weekend for camping, and I know the campgrounds in the area have a lot of fun. Sportsman's Corner is back with their fishing derby on Saturday and Sunday. Maybe you'll catch the big one. Walleye, a northern, a perch are all part of the derby. They raise money for Make-A-Wish at Sportsman's, and they always have a lot of fun with this on September long weekend. If you go a little further north, Armstrong Campground at Big Point will have their Beach Olympics. These are going to go on Sunday with everything from axe throwing to cornhole to the ladder ball or the flog, water balloon toss, even planning some special events, big barbecue there. That's at Armstrong's at Big Point. And then if you're going to go along the same length, but in the other direction, it's going to be a fun day at Surfside Campground. So this is at St. Ambrose. They got a big pancake breakfast planned, and then a big International People's Day event on Sunday, which will feature a lot of the things that you would have seen at Folklorama. But they'll be doing this right at Surfside Campground on St. Ambrose, at St. Ambrose Provincial Park on the lake. So those are just a few of the different events going on at some of the campgrounds in and around our region as people kind of get ready to say goodbye to camping for another year.
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0: Well, let's get you that forecast for the rest of the work week and part of the long weekend that is just around the corner. We're hoping for some nice weather, and it will be very nice today with a mix of sun and cloud and a light wind with a high of 26. Clear tonight, low 13. So it doesn't get a lot better than that at this time of year. Increasing cloud tomorrow. There's a 60% chance of late afternoon showers into the evening, and it does look like some showers on Thursday night. Southeast wind 20, the high tomorrow of 25. Friday morning it will clear, and we'll get a bit of sun with a high of 26. Nice and clear going into Saturday, but a mix of sun and cloud Saturday with a high of 26. Chance of showers going up as the day moves along, and then a 60% chance of showers Saturday night into Sunday with a mix of sun and cloud and a high 24. So not too bad, but again, that chance of showers on Saturday night if you're looking ahead at the long weekend. High yesterday, 22. Our overnight low was 14. Normal high at this time of year, 21, and a normal overnight low would be 8. The extremes for September 2nd over the last few decades, get this, it was 36 on this day in 2023. That's the high over the last few decades. The low, 3 degrees in 1997. Sunrise this morning, 6:49. Sunset later today at 8:15. Around the region, Victoria Beach is the Manitoba hotspot at 17. Churchill, the cold spot at 8. Regina, mainly cloudy at 13. Dauphin this hour is 14. Neepawa, 13. Brandon, partly cloudy and 11. In Carmen, it's 12. Gimli at 12. Fisher Branch reports in at 9. Oak Point is 12. And Winnipeg right now, mainly cloudy, 12 degrees. For Portage, mainly cloudy, a light southwest wind at 4. Our humidity at 96%, 14 Celsius, which is 57 Fahrenheit. You can get all the latest weather details anytime on the Napa Auto Parts weather page at portageonline.com. Current conditions, latest forecast, weather radar, and more.

0: Am I wearing this jacket? 2 hours after that, I'm cold again. It's been pretty mild, but welcome to September. I was walking last night around Crescent Lake, decided to walk an area that I wouldn't normally walk in, just had to drive to this particular spot, and I was surprised at the people walking, some of them wearing shorts and a t-shirt, and some of them looked like they were in full fall garb, so to speak, from head to toe. And it was a pretty nice night last night, even though our high only hit 22 degrees. So even the warm days now don't seem to stay as warm as they normally do. And it cools off a lot quicker in the evening. What's one thing that you reset in September? Because it's kind of reset month. Kids go back to school. Routines might change. A lot of people had holidays over the summer months. Those holidays in the rear view mirror now, potentially. A lot of people use most of their holidays in the summer months. So now you're looking at the last part of the year, depending on how your holiday calendar works, maybe being less active with holidays. Maybe you want to be more active. Possibly you're eating all the snacks on the patio parties and the campground treats this summer. So what are you resetting this September? You're looking at maybe getting back to the gym. I know some of the local fitness facilities certainly have some specials coming up here in September. Kind of an annual thing. Maybe you're looking at getting back to the gym, possibly eating better. People now sneaking a peek at the garage. Yes, it's not quite yet, but the rakes and things like that coming out. Some of the summer equipment maybe be going away, and we won't need the snowblower anytime soon or the shovels, we hope. You got that summer project on the go, but it's not done yet in the yard. Looking at getting that done. Maybe going to bed a little earlier now that the sun goes down sooner. Trying to spend some more time outside. Maybe you don't like the heat. You want to get outside in September. These are all things people look at for the month ahead.
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3: A pleasant day ahead, a mix of sun and cloud, the high 26 degrees. Good morning, I'm Corey Canute. Harvest season is underway at farms across the Portage region, but some local crops are showing the impact of heavy June rains. Rob Peters of JP Farm, southwest of Portage, says the rain affected crops in different ways depending on their stage of growth.
4: Late spring rains, everybody got them. Different staging of crops took it differently. And unfortunately, when we got our turn at Oakville, it was not in a good stage.
3: Peter says despite the rain, the farm still produced a full, nearly average crop this year. For the family and crew, a harvest lunch delivery yesterday offered a welcome break during the busy season. The Manitoba Métis Federation is receiving federal support to better understand the needs of Red River Métis farmers and ranchers. Agriculture Minister Heath McDonald says the investment will help create a clearer picture of producer experiences and priorities while supporting a more inclusive agriculture sector. The project includes community consultations and surveys that will lead to reports outlining concerns, solutions, and recommendations for future growth. Federal funding totals over $160,000 through the Agri Diversity Program. Portage La Prairie is coming together next week for Light Your Way, a suicide awareness walk focused on prevention, remembrance, and connection. The event begins Thursday, September 10th at 6:30 in the morning at the Ukrainian Bandstand in Island Park. Leah O'Leary, Community Program Coordinator with the Portage Library, says the event is meant to bring people together and connect them with help.
5: This is a community event where we can come together to support one another, raise awareness about suicide prevention, and remember those who we have lost.
3: The walk will begin with an opening prayer before participants return for a light breakfast and time to connect. And Altona musician Silas Presley brought his psychedelic rock sound to the Whoop and Holler Folk Fest this weekend in Portage. The 22-year-old has been surrounded by music since he was young, with his father now playing bass in his band. Presley says music has always felt like a natural part of life.
6: So I got into music. I was really inspired by my dad, who, funny enough, plays bass in my band these days. So he was always, you know, growing up, there would always be a guitar and some songs going on, and it just really, I don't really know anything other than music, so it's really just felt like a natural kind of thing that's been integrated into my life.
3: He also draws heavily from classic rock, including the Beatles, Pink Floyd, Led Zeppelin, and Jimi Hendrix. In sports, the Blue Jays lost 6-1 to Cleveland. 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
3: A mix of sun and cloud today with a high of 26, humidex of 29. Tonight will be clear with a low of 13. Tomorrow will bring increasing clouds with a 60% chance of afternoon showers with the risk of a thunderstorm, the high 25. Friday will clear with a high of 26. Saturday brings a chance of showers, the high 26 degrees. Then Sunday, partly cloudy and a high of 24. Taking a look at temperatures across the region, partly cloudy and 11 degrees this hour in Brandon. Mostly cloudy skies in Winnipeg, 12. Right now in Portage, mostly cloudy, 14 degrees. There is a slight wind out of the southwest and the relative humidity, 96%. Center storm, you can find the area's official forecast on the free Portage Online app. I'm Corey Canute.

It is Jason Aldean, Got What I Got, from 920 CFRY. I'm Ryan Simpson. Good morning to you. We hope your Wednesday is getting off to an incredible start. We start today with a little bit of cloud in and around Portage. A few hours ago, there was quite a bit of fog in some spots. It was actually very tough to see, but a very comfortable 15 degrees to start the day and a very light wind as well. Should be a gorgeous Wednesday with a high of 26 and a fair amount of sunshine later on. Talk and celebrate summer later this hour with our Celebrate Summer reporter, Matt Schroeder. We're going to find out exactly what some of the biggest highlights were for him, attending all the events across the Central Plains and across the region, and just get a better idea of some of the things that he was able to experience in the summer months. Now that September is here, people are going back to school next week, maybe reflecting on the summer. Well, I don't know if there'd be a person in the province that went to more events than Matt did. And we're going to check in with him. A beautiful weekend coming up, we hope, for September long weekend. And the events aren't done, even though Celebrate Summer with Dufresne Furniture is winding down. We got things like the Ashern Rodeo going on this weekend, Friday to Sunday at Ashern. Fun with Family Day at Our Farm Greenhouses is also a popular one. And that's going to be on Saturday, and they got a full day of events planned, and we'll talk more about that later this hour. But right now, it's off to the beach with Luke Bryan. It's like the sun.

0: Luke Bryan and waves. All the waves rolling in at the lakes in the area. Water starting to cool down. Of course, Lake Manitoba, extremely popular spot for swimming. You got St. Ambrose, and they got a special event planned on Sunday, a cultural event that will feature a lot of the performers that you may have seen at Folklorama. But a pancake breakfast starting the day there and a full day of fun on Sunday at Surfside Campground. Of course, the Delta Beach Campground is going to be quite popular. So that's always a big spot, September long weekend. You keep moving along the lake, you get Big Point at Armstrong's Campground where they're going to have their third annual Beach Olympics and some fireworks there. Sporty's doing their annual fishing derby, that Sportsman's Corner, and a lot of the other campgrounds getting in on the fun as well. Provincial Parks. Free admission, of course, if you're camping, you still got to pay your camping fees, but free admission to provincial parks, there has been a thing here, national park, I should say, Riding Mountain as well, with the free admission. So we want to make sure we get out there and enjoy all the things while we can, and don't want to send out free passes to people that when they're not free. So clarify that. I did say provincial park, should say the national park entry would be free if you wanted to check that out this weekend in Riding Mountain.
1: Day in and day out, farmers rise before the sun, working the land to feed our families. 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

0: like it. I love it. That is Tim McGraw going back to the mid-90s, one of his biggest hits of all time. Just want to clear a few things up. We were talking about National Park and Provincial Park entry earlier this hour, and it's kind of gone on and off over the last year where Provincial Parks were free for a season, then they weren't, then there's free weekends. National Parks, you had to pay to get in, then you didn't. So I was just sorting all that out because I was getting confused myself despite having it written down in front of me. So Riding Mountain National Park, Clear Lake, a lot of people call it, or Wasagaming, free admission till September 7th. So if you did want to go for September long weekend, yeah, you don't need your vehicle pass. Provincial Parks had been free, but then not for the bulk of the summer, but they will be this weekend. So no vehicle passes needed if you want to go to a provincial park. So we'll get all that sorted out. We say young Matt Schrader in the studio right now, our Celebrate Summer reporter, because he was just asking me, who's Tim McGraw again? Like, you don't know Tim McGraw. He knows Tim McGraw. He's seen him, but it's like, I'm not too familiar with his music. But I guess, yeah, he hasn't put out new songs for about 20 years. So it's understandable. Matt, good morning.
1: Good morning, Ryan. Yes. How are you?
0: I'm okay. It's almost the long weekend. I know for June, July, August, your weekends have been taken up by events as our Celebrate Summer reporter. Mm-hmm. Dufresne Furniture, our big partner. 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We just gave out our big prize last week to Zarina Castellano. How many bottles of Blue Moon Water do you think you handed out this summer, Matt? You gave out a lot of water.
1: See, I'm terrible with numbers, but okay. I'm assuming there's probably around 36 per box.
0: Yeah.
1: And I've probably given away at least 150 boxes. So
0: you got to do your math. It's 24 in each box, so I can tell you.
1: Okay, there we go. So 24.
0: You went through so many boxes, you just had to count. There's six rows, four per row, but you've been picking them up. Yeah, the Blue Moon Water has been extremely popular. I know you've gone to a lot of events. Let's start with your favorite event. And I know this is tough because some of them you spent more time at, some of them you kind of went in for a short time and came out. But if you were able, just personally, to revisit one of those events yourself and take that in as a guest and not a reporter, which one was your favorite?
1: I think in terms of the whole summer, what I've done recently, it's a pretty recent one, but I'd have to say the Aarberg Street Festival.
0: Okay.
1: For a multitude of reasons. They had a basketball tournament, they had pickleball, they had a bunch of stuff that I did not expect from a small town that I've never heard of before. Right. I went there, right? So it's super fun.
0: And you went to Aarberg a couple of times. You like your sports, so you mentioned the basketball and things like this. So Aarberg does a great job of their fairs and festivals. What about a surprise? Because I know you grew up in this area, so you've gone to things like the McGregor Fair and the Portage X, but was there any surprises? I imagine some of the Interlake, because you haven't spent much time there,
1: yeah.
0: So anything where it was like, wow, this is a cool place. You mentioned Aarberg, but let's pick another one.
1: The Gladstone Fair was pretty interesting as well. They had a bunch of horse races at that barrel racing.
0: Yep.
1: I've seen a lot of barrel racing this summer, but it was fun to see like kids do barrel racing. Like I think they were like 6-7 year olds, no pun intended, but super fun to watch these small towns have such a good community come out to their events.
0: Yeah, and then I guess for a lot of the fairs, you kind of went in for one evening, maybe you didn't get a whole snapshot of everything that happened, but you sure did at the Threshermen's reunion in Stampede.
1: Yes.
0: How was that one for you this year?
1: Loved that one. I mean, that was one of the ones I was up for 3 days, so I gotta really take it in, and it was super cool because I really got access to everything. I got to go into the arena where all the horses were running. It was super fun. I mean, I loved the Pioneer Parade brought to you by CFRY. It was super fun to watch.
0: Let's throw that plug in there, yeah.
1: It was really cool to see all these old vehicles that in no way, shape, or form should they be still running, but they are, and it's super cool.
0: I don't know. You keep yourself in pretty good shape. I don't know much fair food you ate, but was there a fair a type of food that you ate or something you had this summer like this? It was the best burger or whatever at this place.
1: In terms of fair food, I think drinks count as food, in my opinion.
0: Okay.
1: I think I had an unfathomable amount of blue raspberry lemonade this summer. I don't think it's healthy. I think if we went and looked at how many I had, I think I might be overdosing on sugar sometime soon.
0: I know you speak with some of the organizers at some of these events. They're very busy. You don't get to see them as much. Sometimes you're coming in and people maybe aren't expecting you and you got the vehicle and they're letting you in. This will be a hard one, but was there an event you went to where people were just above and beyond nice to you? Everyone that was coming up was saying, hey, we listened to, we love C-Fry, or thank you for coming. And the hospitality was second to none.
1: I'd say Eriksdale. I mean, everyone in Eriksdale, It was the Stonewall Quarry Days, right?
0: Yeah, Quarry Days. No, Stonewall Quarry Days in Stonewall. Eriksdale, the Roger Kim Lee.
1: It was Stonewall,
0: yeah,
1: for sure.
0: So you got so many going on in your head. So Quarry Days, you're going to say.
1: Yeah, and it was very fun. They didn't really have room, and they came up to me and said, hey, let's make room for you. And then we did this, and then everyone was super nice to me that day. I don't think I've ever had such good hospitality. Everywhere I went, people were willing to talk, and it was super fun.
0: This would be a hard one as well, because you probably interviewed hundreds of people. An interesting person. If you thought about it, your answer might change, but is there one person that jumps out, like a juggler or something, or like, wow, this person's interesting? Or,
1: a circus guy. I think it was at the Morris Stampede. I interviewed this magician. Mm-hmm. He was super nice, super fun. I told them to he told me to meet him at a certain place. I sat there, he wasn't there, so I walked around for like a good 30, 45 minutes, and then he came and found me and said, oh, you met me at the wrong place. And I'm like, okay, this guy's awesome.
0: Okay.
1: Super fun.
0: Hang around, we got to look at the weather. I'd like to talk to you a bit more about your Celebrate Summer experience. Matt Troder with Celebrate Summer. Got to get to our forecast. Summer's not over yet. September long weekend coming up.
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0: Well, our local news coming up momentarily, but first that full look at the weather. A mix of sun and cloud today with a light wind. Gorgeous for this time of year, 26 the high. And then nice and clear tonight with a low 13. Thursday, tomorrow, cloud rolling in. 60% chance of showers by late afternoon, and it does look like some showers on Thursday night. Southeast wind 20, and tomorrow's high 25. Friday morning, conditions will clear. We'll get some sun. High 26. Into Saturday, a mix of sun and cloud with a high of 26, but a few scattered showers to end off the day on Saturday. The weather stats, the high yesterday, 22, and our overnight low was 14. Normal high right now is 21, and a normal overnight low would be 8. The extremes for September 2nd, over the last few decades, the warmest, it was 36 on this day in 2023. Went down to 3 degrees in 1997. Sunrise this morning, 6:49. Certainly noticing that earlier sunset at 8:15 tonight. Our roundup has Victoria Beach as the Manitoba hotspot at 19 this hour. Regina, mainly cloudy, and 14. Hello, Dauphin. It's cloudy and 15. Neepawa is 14. For Brandon, it's mainly cloudy and 12. Carmen checks in at 14. In the Interlake, Gimli is 13. Fisher Branch at 12. Oak Point right now is 15. Winnipeg is mainly cloudy at 13. In Portage, we have mainly cloudy conditions. It's a southwest wind at 5. The harvest humidity is 95%. 15 Celsius, which is 59 Fahrenheit.
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12: Another pleasant day, a mix of sun and cloud, the high 26. Good morning, I'm Corey Canute. Farmers across the Portage region are into another harvest season, with conditions earlier this year creating some challenges for local crops. Rob Peters of JP Farm, southwest of the city, says late spring rains affected different areas in different ways.
13: You don't have to go far. Eli, Marquette, Stonewall, like there was a lot of terrible over there. And I'm just very thankful. Maybe the yields are a little down from what I wished they would be. We still had full fields.
12: Despite the challenges this season has brought, Peter says he's grateful for what the farm has produced and is looking ahead to getting the rest of the crop off the fields. The federal government is investing more than $160,000 to strengthen Red River Métis participation in agriculture. Jeanette Levac, Member of Parliament for St. Boniface, St. Vitel, announced funding for the Manitoba Métis Federation on behalf of Agriculture Minister Heath MacDonald. The project will bring together Métis producers and agriculture professionals through meetings and surveys to identify challenges, opportunities, and future priorities. The information will help guide future programming while highlighting the important contributions Red River Métis producers make to Canada's agriculture sector. A new community walk is growing in Portage as residents prepare to walk together in support of suicide awareness and prevention. Light Your Way takes place September 10th at 6:30 in the morning at the Ukrainian Bandstand, with the early start carrying a special meaning for organizers. Leah O'Leary, Community Program Coordinator with the Portage Library, says the name and timing reflect the message behind the event.
14: The symbolism behind Light Your Way is about walking from darkness into light towards hope, healing, and a better day.
12: The event grew from a small walk last year into an initiative supported by more than 10 organizations. And Silas Presley was one of the artists taking the stage at Whoop and Holler this weekend, bringing his high-energy theatrical style to the Portage La Prairie Festival. The Altona artist has been developing a psychedelic rock sound inspired by the music of the 1960s and 70s. Presley says that sound comes from wanting to create something he felt was missing.
15: So a lot of that kind of developed out of just creating the music that I wanted to be hearing that people weren't making anymore. And I have a friend, Simon Delmont, who plays keys in my band, and he's a great co-writer and, you know, kind of understands that same vision. So it's kind of just what comes out of us naturally.
12: Presley is now preparing for the release of his upcoming album, Deck of Cards. He'll also perform at the Harvest Moon Festival in Clearwater September 19th. Before heading out on tour this fall. In sports, the Jays fell 6-1 against Cleveland. The two teams meet again this evening in Cleveland at 5:40. Stream us anytime from anywhere for your complete local news experience. 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
12: A mix of sun and cloud today with a high of 26, humidex of 29. Tonight will be clear with a low of 13. Tomorrow will bring increasing clouds with a 60% chance of afternoon showers with the risk of a thunderstorm, the high 25. Friday will clear with a high of 26. Saturday brings a chance of showers, the high 26 degrees. Then Sunday, partly cloudy and a high of 24. Taking a look at temperatures across the region, partly cloudy and 11 degrees this hour in Brandon. Mostly cloudy skies in Winnipeg, 12. Right now in Portage, mostly cloudy, 14 degrees. There is a slight wind out of the southwest and the relative humidity 96%. Center storm, you can find the area's official forecast on the free Portage Online app. I'm Corey Canute.
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0: It is Gary Allen in Pieces, 8:39. Weather details coming up in just a moment. September long weekend just around the corner. Matt Schroeder is with us, our Celebrate Summer reporter with Dufresne Furniture. I know lots of people have asked you this question, Matt. Do you say Schroeder or Schrader? What do you say yourself?
1: It's got to be Schroeder.
0: You say Schroeder.
1: It's got to be Schroeder.
0: Definitely Schroeder. I heard you say it a lot over the summer months. We're going to test your memory because I'm the old guy and you're the young guy, but what was your first Celebrate Summer event? Do you remember?
1: It's
0: got to
1: be the Golden Ticket event, right?
0: No. Well, I get where you're – that was not a Celebrate Summer event.
1: No, okay.
0: You were there, and it was the first thing that you participated in because we were giving away that $10,000 prize to school teacher Tanya Cote. I remember that, too, but that wasn't Celebrate Summer.
1: No.
0: What was it? You were handing out some Blue Moon water. How can I remember this and you forget? I know you've been to a lot of events, but...
1: I honestly forget people's names sometimes.
0: You were sitting out of the back of the car. You didn't know what you were doing because you had never been to anything
1: before.
0: Were
1: you with me?
0: Well, I was there, yeah.
1: You were there. Give me a hint.
0: There was pies being thrown around and people were eating
1: smokies. Oh, that was the barbecue
0: Don's
1: over
0: Direct
1: at Don's.
0: Deals. Yeah, it was kind of a test run. It was the barbecue that kicked off June and then quickly rolled into Bull Bash and a whole bunch of other events. So you've been to a lot of events this summer. Next adventure for you after Celebrate Summer, we mentioned Golden Ticket and a school teacher winning the $10,000. You want to become a school teacher. What's your plan
1: here? That's very true. I've always knew I wanted to do something sports related as a kid, and whether that be writing news stories here for sports or teaching kids sports. But more recently, my mom being a teacher and all, right? She was a coach. I always thought, like, you know what? Like, I love to teach kids how to become athletes, of course. Not just athletes, but I love to teach kids how to be more physical, how to go outside more, how to do this fun stuff. And I'm sure you know, as you have kids, that it's fun to teach, right? It's just one of those things.
0: I'm going to put you on the spot here, sort of, because you're not committing to anything. Celebrate Summer reporters, we've done this for many, many years. Some people have done it a few years in a row. Some people do it for 1 year. They move on and things like that. So you're going to take your first year of university. You'll be done next spring. Lots could change between now and then for what you want to do. But if you were going to be back in this area and living at home again next year, would Celebrate Summer, and you can be honest.
1: Of course.
0: Would it be something you would want to do again? Or for you, would it kind of be like, I went to all these events, I had a great summer, don't need to do that again. What do you feel?
1: I feel as I would do it again, for sure. And I'd always, like, I tell people, like, this is one of those jobs where you wouldn't regret doing because you get to see all these places that you've never seen before. And I'd love to see some of them again, right? Mm-hmm. Like, I would love to go to the Morris Stampede again. I'd love to go to Arbor again. I'd love to go to Stonewall again, Ericsdale, all these places, Neepawa. I haven't been to Neepawa this year, but I'd love to go there again next year. But even if it's not me, which I totally want to do, but I'm just, if anyone's listening and is thinking about it, dude, this is an awesome job. Take the opportunity if you can. It's super fun.
0: Yeah.
1: And I might be back here next year.
0: Yeah, well, we'd love to have you back. Again, I know lots could change between now and next spring, but it kind of lines up perfectly with the university ending and maybe we'll do it all over again next year and have some fun with that. We kind of talked about surprising events or anything like that, but anything... going into the summer when we chatted about what you would be doing and stuff like that, anything that just kind of surprised you just in general, not the events itself, or anything that you learned this summer that maybe you didn't expect you were going to learn, or anything you figured out? I'm sure you know the back roads a lot better now.
1: I didn't know a lot of these roads when I was heading to all these places, but one of the main things I learned, outside of amazing people, like the camaraderie at this radio station has been awesome. But outside of that, I'd say not trusting Google Maps as much is one of the things I've learned. I took a back road one day after a big rainfall, and boy, oh boy, that car has never been more dirty in its existence. People at Lundar were questioning what happened to the car. I'm like, you have no idea.
0: You've been through the car wash a lot at the Homestead Co-op, I know. I know Celebrate Summer's on all three of our radio stations. We're on CFRY right now, and you took thousands of entries for our summer end draw. Obviously, some of these people that put their names in the draw boxes probably say something about CFRY. Maybe positive, maybe negative. Hopefully, it was more positive. Yeah. What's one of the most common things when people say, hey, you're from CFRY? What's one of the most common things maybe that you heard?
1: Actually, believe it or not, I think majority of the people that put their names in the draw were CFRY listeners.
0: Okay.
1: And they did tell me that CFRY was the best radio station that they've ever listened to. And they listen to it every day.
0: Yeah. What about a program? Did anyone say, like, I love the Polka Party or the Sunday Request Show? Or they just like things in general?
1: Honestly, I have never heard a bad thing about CFRI all summer. Like, everyone was just, CFRI is so awesome. They mentioned it's the oldest radio station in Manitoba.
0: Country station. I mean, there was even a time, because we're coming up on 70 years, where they did mix some rock music in and things like that way back in the 50s. But country music from day number one, still country music today. And we'll be celebrating that 70 years coming up soon. And Matt, you're now a part of that history.
1: Yes, sir.
0: Actually, I just talked to a Celebrate Summer reporter from 25 years ago the other day. And they now translate on television. They do French English. When Mark Carney speaks English, they do the French.
1: That's awesome.
0: Started with Celebrate Summer, and they credit that as being a piece of launching that for them. Matt, thanks for a great summer. I know you're wrapping things up. You're off to university next week. Much appreciated.
1: Appreciate you.
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0: Looks like a mix of sun and cloud in store for us today. It's been pretty cloudy so far. Light wind, high 26. Clear tonight and a low of 13. Increasing cloud tomorrow. Chance of showers late in the afternoon, high 25. And it does look like showers Thursday night. Friday it will clear and we'll get some sun with a high 26. Then on Saturday, a mix of sun and cloud with a high of 26. Decent chance of some showers late day Saturday. Sunday, a mix of sun and cloud with a high 24. Brandon, mainly cloudy and 12 right now. Winnipeg, mainly cloudy and 13. For Portage, we have mainly cloudy conditions. Southwest wind at 5. Harvest humidity at 95%. 15 Celsius or 59 Fahrenheit.

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1: You're listening to Compass Point with Pete Smith. Our text today is Proverbs 13, verse 18. Poverty and shame will come to him who ignores correction, but he who regards reproof will be honored. It should not be surprising that what is naturally most distasteful, discipline, correction, restraint, reproof, rebuke, is taught by the Word of God as being essential to one's well-being and to reap ultimate respect and reward. It is to our peril if we give in to permissiveness, to disregard authority and advice, whether personally, in our family, or in our church fellowship. It takes grace to receive admonition. May we as believers exercise that grace. In fact, let us all take this message to heart. Maybe today, friend, you need to allow Christ to be Lord in your life and bow to his authority.
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It is Alan Jackson. She got the rhythm. It is CFRY. I'm Ryan Simpson. Harvest lunch delivery today. Going to Jaymore Farms, just north of the city. The letter J popular this week. JP Farms is where we went yesterday, southeast of Portage, bringing the Boston pizza to the farmers, turning the tables. Instead of eating the food coming off the fields, we're taking the food to them. It's all thanks to the likes of AgWest, Manitoba Association of Watersheds, Hanover Doors, Notre Dame Motors, and more. We're going to be doing these for the next 3 weeks. So if you don't have your name in yet, it takes about 90 seconds to fill out the form. And who knows, maybe we'll be having lunch with you next week or the week after that. Harvest is going to continue for a while. Of course, it's always weather dependent. Mix of sun and cloud coming up today and a high of 26. So I'm thinking if the conditions are okay, machinery will be on the move in a big way today. A few showers in the forecast tomorrow, so I'm thinking they'll try to get as much work in as they can. Poverty Plains Minute after the harvest. It is CFRY.

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2: A pleasant day ahead, a mix of sun and cloud, the high 26 degrees. Good morning, I'm Corey Canute. Harvest season is underway at farms across the Portage region, but some local crops are showing the impact of heavy June rains. Rob Peters of JP Farm, southwest of Portage, says the rain affected crops in different ways depending on their stage of growth.
3: Late spring rains, everybody got them. Different staging of crops took it differently. And unfortunately, when we got our turn at Oakville, it was not in a good stage.
2: Peter says, despite the rain, the farm still produced a full, nearly average crop this year. For the family and crew, a harvest lunch delivery yesterday offered a welcome break during the busy season. The Manitoba Métis Federation is receiving federal support to better understand the needs of Red River Métis farmers and ranchers. Agriculture Minister Heath McDonald says the investment will help create a clearer picture of producer experiences and priorities while supporting a more inclusive agriculture sector. The project includes community consultations and surveys that will lead to reports outlining concerns, solutions, and recommendations for future growth. Federal funding totals over $160,000 through the Agri Diversity Program. Portage La Prairie is coming together next week for Light Your Way, a suicide awareness walk focused on prevention, remembrance, and connection. The event begins Thursday, September 10th at 6:30 in the morning at the Ukrainian Bandstand in Island Park. Leah O'Leary, Community Program Coordinator with the Portage Library, says the event is meant to bring people together and connect them with help.
4: This is a community event where we can come together to support one another, raise awareness about suicide prevention, and remember those who we have lost.
2: The walk will begin with an opening prayer before participants return for a light breakfast and time to connect. And Altona musician Silas Presley brought his psychedelic rock sound to the Whoop and Holler Folk Fest this weekend in Portage. The 22-year-old has been surrounded by music since he was young, with his father now playing bass in his band. Presley says music has always felt like a natural part of life.
5: So I got into music. I was really inspired by my dad, who, funny enough, plays bass in my band these days. So he was always, you know, growing up, there would always be a guitar and some songs going on, and it just really, I don't really know anything other than music, so it's really just felt like a natural kind of thing that's been integrated into my life.
2: He also draws heavily from classic rock, including the Beatles, Pink Floyd, Led Zeppelin, and Jimi Hendrix. In sports, the Blue Jays lost 6-1 to Cleveland. The two teams meet again this evening at 5:40. 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
2: A mix of sun and cloud today with a high of 26, humidex of 29. Tonight will be clear with a low of 13. Tomorrow will bring increasing clouds with a 60% chance of afternoon showers with the risk of a thunderstorm, the high 25. Friday will clear with a high of 26. Saturday brings a chance of showers, the high 26 degrees. Then Sunday, partly cloudy and a high of 24. Taking a look at temperatures across the region, partly cloudy and 11 degrees this hour in Brandon. Mostly cloudy skies in Winnipeg, 12. Right now in Portage, mostly cloudy, 14 degrees. There is a slight wind out of the southwest and the relative humidity 96%. Center storm, you can find the area's official forecast on the free Portage Online app. I'm Corey Canute.
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7: It's September 2nd, 2026. Good morning. It's time for CFRY's funeral announcements. Gregory Roulette of Portage of Prairie, Manitoba, formerly of Lang Ruth, passed away on August 30th, 2026 at the age of 43 in the Portage District General Hospital. Memorial service will take place September 3rd at the Lang Ruth Community Hall, and an ash interment will take place at the Lang Ruth Cemetery. Viewing date is September 3rd, 11 a.m. at the Lang Ruth Community Hall in Clark's Funeral Home in Care of Arrangements. For a listing of today's funeral announcements, click menu at Portage Online.
8: 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Excited to invite you to the Dauphin Bible Camp 80th Anniversary Celebration. 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The Dauphin Bible Camp 80th Anniversary Celebration, Sunday, September 20th. Don't miss it.

Precious Memories, that comes from the Forrester Sisters, and it's this morning's inspirational song. Good morning to you. It's been a fairly cloudy morning. In fact, we started with quite a bit of fog a couple of hours ago. 26 is our expected high, so a nice warm day. We're sitting around 16 right now. Mixed bag of weather for the rest of the week, but the temperatures will be decent. Some pretty good chance of some showers late tomorrow afternoon going into the evening, and maybe some shower activity on Saturday night. Low cash in a moment, but right now it's Ann Murray with a love song. Year was CFRY.

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8: A mix of sun and cloud today with a high of 26, humidex of 29. Tonight will be clear with a low of 13. Tomorrow will bring increasing clouds with a 60% chance of afternoon showers with the risk of a thunderstorm, the high 25. Friday will clear with a high of 26. Saturday brings a chance of showers, the high 26 degrees. Then Sunday, partly cloudy and a high of 24. Taking a look at temperatures across the region, partly cloudy and 11 degrees this hour in Brandon. Mostly cloudy skies in Winnipeg, 12. Right now in Portage, mostly cloudy, 14 degrees. There is a slight wind out of the southwest and the relative humidity, 96%. Center storm, you can find the area's official forecast on the free Portage online app. I'm Corey Canute.

Cop, better off broken. I'm Ryan Simpson. Wednesday morning, the long weekend is getting closer and closer. Certainly changeover time of year. Back to school next week and all kinds of signs in the air now that summer doesn't last forever. Summer and fall kind of wrestling for dominance at this time of year. Camping pretty popular for September long weekend. If you're going to provincial parks, no park pass is going to be needed for the long weekend. And that includes Riding Mountain National Park as well for another week yet. So you still have to pay your camping fees and things like that, but you won't need a vehicle permit. Some of the local campgrounds getting in on the fun. Sportsman's Corner doing their annual fishing derby. Fun with Family Day Festival down at Our Farm Greenhouses. Not really a campground, but a nice park-like setting. We also see things like the Culture Days and the Big Pancake Breakfast at Surfside Campground, St. Ambrose. Great spot at Armstrong Campground at Big Point doing their third annual Beach Olympics this weekend. So camping season may be slowly winding down, but certainly people trying to get one last blast in, or maybe even two more. But as of next week, we'll start to see some of the provincial park campgrounds closing up for the season. Some extend for a few weeks yet, and even a couple of all-year spots here and there, but they are few and far between in Manitoba. Ricky Skaggs and

0: Line with Farmer's Daughter. Weather details are coming up in just a moment. We mentioned the Fun with Family Day event earlier in the hour out at our farm. Greenhouses this Saturday. Now, admission is by donation, so it's free. But if you'd like to make a donation, they'd gladly take that because it takes a lot to pull this off. Everything from the petting zoo, the face painting, kids' activities, tractor rides, the live entertainment, laser tag, tank battles, touch a truck event, mechanical bull, of course the greenhouse is there, all the market vendors on hand, food trucks if you get hungry, and fireworks to end the day. This is all coming up Saturday. It's attracted a huge crowd in years past, and I would suspect that'll be the case again this Saturday with more information on our PharmaSave Portage community events calendar.
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7: A mix of sun and cloud today with a high of 26, humidex of 29. Tonight will be clear with a low of 13. Tomorrow will bring increasing clouds with a 60% chance of afternoon showers with the risk of a thunderstorm, the high 25. Friday will clear with a high of 26. Saturday brings a chance of showers, the high 26 degrees. Then Sunday, partly cloudy and a high of 24. Taking a look at temperatures across the region, partly cloudy and 11 degrees this hour in Brandon. Mostly cloudy skies in Winnipeg, 12. Right now in Portage, mostly cloudy, 14 degrees. There is a slight wind out of the southwest and the relative humidity 96%. Centerstorm, you can find the area's official forecast on the free Portage Online app. I'm Corey Canute.

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0: some Made in Manitoba music right there. Banned and Outlawed, and Write a Song, and lots of Manitoba talent featured on stages around the province over the summer months. How about Brandy Vesna and Desiree Orvis? They'll be playing at Fort Moraine Museum on Saturday, September 12th. What a great setting for a concert. You can check that out if you get your tickets now. And I know a lot of people were at the museum this past weekend with over 1,000 people on hand for the night market.
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1: Another pleasant day, a mix of sun and cloud, the high 26. Good morning, I'm Corey Canute. Farmers across the Portage region are into another harvest season with conditions earlier this year creating some challenges for local crops. Rob Peters of JP Farm, southwest of the city, says late spring rains affected different areas in different ways.
2: You don't have to go far. Eli, Marquette, Stonewall, like there was a lot of terrible over there. And I'm just very thankful. Maybe the yields are a little down from what I wished they would be. We still had full fields.
1: Despite the challenges this season has brought, Peter says he's grateful for what the farm has produced and is looking ahead to getting the rest of the crop off the fields. The federal government is investing more than $160,000 to strengthen Red River Métis participation in agriculture. Jeanette Levac, Member of Parliament for St. Boniface, St. Vitale, announced funding for the Manitoba Métis Federation on behalf of Agriculture Minister Heath MacDonald. The project will bring together Métis producers and agriculture professionals through meetings and surveys to identify challenges, opportunities, and future priorities. The information will help guide future programming while highlighting the important contributions Red River Métis producers make to Canada's agriculture sector. A new community walk is growing in Portage as residents prepare to walk together in support of suicide awareness and prevention. Light Your Way takes place September 10th at 6:30 in the morning at the Ukrainian Bandstand, with the early start carrying a special meaning for organizers. Leah O'Leary, Community Program Coordinator with the Portage Library, says the name and timing reflect the message behind the event.
3: The symbolism behind Light Your Way is about walking from darkness into light towards hope, healing, and a better day.
1: The event grew from a small walk last year into an initiative supported by more than 10 organizations. And Silas Presley was one of the artists taking the stage at Whoopin Holler this weekend, bringing his high-energy theatrical style to the Portage La Prairie Festival. The Altona artist has been developing a psychedelic rock sound inspired by the music of the 1960s and 70s. Presley says that sound comes from wanting to create something he felt was missing.
4: So a lot of that kind of developed out of just creating the music that I wanted to be hearing that people weren't making anymore. And I have a friend, Simon Delmont, who plays keys in my band, and he's a great co-writer and, you know, kind of understands that same vision. So it's kind of just what comes out of us naturally.
1: Presley is now preparing for the release of his upcoming album, Deck of Cards. He'll also perform at the Harvest Moon Festival in Clearwater September 19th. Before heading out on tour this fall. In sports, the Jays fell 6-1 against Cleveland. The two teams meet again this evening in Cleveland at 5:40. 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Tonight will be clear with a low of 13. Tomorrow will bring increasing clouds with a 60% chance of afternoon showers with the risk of a thunderstorm, the high 25. Friday will clear with a high of 26. Saturday brings a chance of showers, the high 26 degrees. Then Sunday, partly cloudy and a high of 24. Around the region, mostly cloudy, 14 degrees in Brandon this hour. In Winnipeg, it's mostly cloudy, 15. In Portage, mostly cloudy skies, 17 degrees. There is a slight wind out of the southwest. The relative humidity, 92%. 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

0: 920 CFRY, good Wednesday morning. That one from Luke Combs. Looks like a mix of sun and cloud for the rest of the day, but for the most part, the morning's been fairly cloudy. Still going to be quite mild with a high of 26. Shania Twain coming up. Willie Nelson on the way. Our morning farm markets. Keith Urban, Winona Judd, and more. It's all this hour. 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

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Because, hey, it's called news, not olds. 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

0: Willie Nelson on the road again. Yeah, some troubles on the roads yesterday. An accident on the Trans-Canada Highway near Ely had traffic backed up, and then one of the vehicles that was waiting in that line started on fire, which caused traffic to be lined up even more. And when traffic started moving in those westbound lanes by Ely once again, there was an accident on Highway 2 near Oak Bank that had a small section of that highway closed. No reports on injuries or anything like that, but certainly hope everyone was okay. And also a good reminder that farm machinery back on the roads again here as we are full on harvest mode now in many different areas. And some of that machinery has to use some of the highways in the area to get from one field to the other. Often it's larger, it's not moving as quick. Want to take your time, make sure it's a safe harvest season for everybody. And we certainly don't need any extra accidents on Manitoba highways. So be watch for that. Lots of trucks turning off some of those country roads as well at this time of year.
1: Taking a look at the markets, canola, November, $827.60, down $14.30. January, $837.70, down $14.60. Spring wheat, Minneapolis, September, $7.54. Hard red winter wheat, September, $307. Wheat, September, $755.75, down 8.25. Corn, September, $517, down $4.50. Oats, September, $354.75, up $7.75. Soybeans, September, $1,295.50, down 11.25. Soybean meal, September, $335.60, down $6.40. Soybean oil, September, $72.37, up $1.87. Feeder cattle, September, $320.65. Live cattle, September, $210.67. Lean hogs, October, $83.85. The Canadian dollar is 72 cents. And crude oil, West Texas Intermediate, 90.28. For Golden West, I'm Glendalee Allen Vossler.
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9: A mix of sun and cloud today with a high of 26, humidex of 29. Tonight will be clear with a low of 13. Tomorrow will bring increasing clouds with a 60% chance of afternoon showers with the risk of a thunderstorm, the high 25. Friday will clear with a high of 26. Saturday brings a chance of showers, the high 26 degrees. Then Sunday, partly cloudy and a high of 24. Around the region, mostly cloudy, 14 degrees in Brandon this hour. In Winnipeg, it's mostly cloudy, 15. In Portage, mostly cloudy skies, 17 degrees. There is a slight wind out of the southwest. The relative humidity, 92%. 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

0: Weather details coming up in just a moment. That one from Terry Clark. It's poor, poor, pitiful me. I'm Ryan Simpson. How's your Wednesday going? Changeover season in the world of sports. Hockey is back. They've already played some MJHL exhibition games. Terriers open training camp on the weekend. They have some exhibition games coming up next week. Cody Buehler is going to join us tomorrow morning. Marketing director with the Terriers will chat about the upcoming season. So hockey is back. Some of the other sports winding down. The Winnipeg Goldeyes will be playoff bound. They're at Fargo-Moorhead tonight. The Blue Jays had some hope going into September, but their play as of late isn't suggesting they have any chance at all. They lost another one yesterday. Portage Pitbulls have been on the field for a while. How about the PCI Trojans football team? Back to school is next week, but the Trojans football team already on the field. Big one for the Bombers this weekend. The standings so close. Labor Day Classic game Sunday night in Regina against the Saskatchewan Roughriders. And then the following week, the Banjo Bowl. Pretty tough for either team to win both of those games, but a split would certainly be key. And the Bombers have a lot of trouble winning in Regina, but hopefully they can figure out a way to steal one this Sunday night.
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8: A mix of sun and cloud today with a high of 26, humidex of 29. Tonight will be clear with a low of 13. Tomorrow will bring increasing clouds with a 60% chance of afternoon showers with the risk of a thunderstorm, the high 25. Friday will clear with a high of 26. Saturday brings a chance of showers, the high 26 degrees. Then Sunday, partly cloudy and a high of 24. Around the region, mostly cloudy, 14 degrees in Brandon this hour. In Winnipeg, it's mostly cloudy, 15. In Portage, mostly cloudy sky, 17 degrees. There is a slight wind out of the southwest. The relative humidity, 92%. 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

0: Chad Brownlee and Listen, I'm Ryan Simpson. Oh, yeah, the golf season slowly winding down. And we had the final ladies' night at the Portage course yesterday. Final men's night is today. Dakota Plains doing their tournament tomorrow. Got the United Way West Central's Glow Golf event coming up next week on the 10th. And the Terrier Par 3 golf event is happening on the 11th. And right after that, the fall rates begin to kick in, and I know some of the golf courses already are having special rates now that September is here. We have about 6 weeks left in the golf season. Many of the courses try to extend things as long as they can. Staff dependent, with a lot of people going back to university, but Thanksgiving weekend is usually a pretty good gauge for when courses will be closed or starting to close across the region.
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1: A pleasant day ahead, a mix of sun and cloud, the high 26 degrees. Good morning, I'm Corey Knute. Harvest season is underway at farms across the Portage region, but some local crops are showing the impact of heavy June rains. Rob Peters of JP Farm, southwest of Portage, says the rain affected crops in different ways depending on their stage of growth.
2: Late spring rains, everybody got them. Different staging of crops took it differently. And unfortunately, when we got our turn at Oakville, it was not in a good stage.
1: Peter says, despite the rain, the farm still produced a full, nearly average crop this year. For the family and crew, a harvest lunch delivery yesterday offered a welcome break during the busy season. The Manitoba Métis Federation is receiving federal support to better understand the needs of Red River Métis farmers and ranchers. Agriculture Minister Heath McDonald says the investment will help create a clearer picture of producer experiences and priorities while supporting a more inclusive agriculture sector. The project includes community consultations and surveys that will lead to reports outlining concerns, solutions, and recommendations for future growth. Federal funding totals over $160,000 through the Agri Diversity Program. Portage La Prairie is coming together next week for Light Your Way, a suicide awareness walk focused on prevention, remembrance, and connection. The event begins Thursday, September 10th at 6:30 in the morning at the Ukrainian Bandstand in Island Park. Leah O'Leary, Community Program Coordinator with the Portage Library, says the event is meant to bring people together and connect them with help.
3: This is a community event where we can come together to support one another, raise awareness about suicide prevention, and remember those who we have lost.
1: The walk will begin with an opening prayer before participants return for a light breakfast and time to connect. And Altona musician Silas Presley brought his psychedelic rock sound to the Whoop and Holler Folk Fest this weekend in Portage. The 22-year-old has been surrounded by music since he was young, with his father now playing bass in his band. Presley says music has always felt like a natural part of life.
4: So I got into music. I was really inspired by my dad, who, funny enough, plays bass in my band these days. So he was always, you know, growing up, there would always be a guitar and some songs going on, and it just really, I don't really know anything other than music, so it's really just felt like a natural kind of thing that's been integrated into my life.
1: He also draws heavily from classic rock, including the Beatles, Pink Floyd, Led Zeppelin, and Jimi Hendrix. In sports, the Blue Jays lost 6-1 to Cleveland. The two teams meet again this evening at 5:40. 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
1: A mix of sun and cloud today with a high of 26, humidex of 29. Tonight will be clear with a low of 13. Tomorrow will bring increasing clouds with a 60% chance of afternoon showers with the risk of a thunderstorm, the high 25. Friday will clear with a high of 26. Saturday brings a chance of showers, the high 26 degrees. Then Sunday, partly cloudy and a high of 24. Around the region, mostly cloudy, 14 degrees in Brandon this hour. In Winnipeg, it's mostly cloudy, 15. In Portage, mostly cloudy sky, 17 degrees. There is a slight wind out of the southwest. The relative humidity, 92%. 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

0: It is Gene Watson and Paper Rosie going back in time. Old Dominion in there. No hard feelings. I'm Ryan Simpson. Brand new forecast coming up in about 10 minutes. Hoping to see a little bit of sun here today, but for the most part, it's been cloudy, making our way to 20 degrees. Looking for a high of 26 later on. We'll also have a brand new forecast rolling in just a couple of minutes.
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0: You might feel like you're line dancing at a social event when you hear that song. If you're a line dancer, your feet were moving underneath the desk or tapping the car floor. I saw it. Nitty Gritty Dirt Band and Cadillac Ranch, one of the originals when it comes to line dancing. And I know there's been line dancing offered in years past in our area. I would imagine some of those line dance lessons are going to be back again this year. And maybe some weddings coming up this weekend as well, where there'll be some line dancing going on. Wedding season definitely winding down. The bulk of weddings in Manitoba every year, at least three quarters of them, happen between May long weekend and September long weekend. And September long weekend is just days away now.
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4: Today, a mix of sun and cloud with a high of 26, feeling like 29 in the humidity. UV index is 6 or high. Tonight is clear with a low of 13. Tomorrow, increasing cloudiness. Good chance of showers in the afternoon, along with the risk of a thunderstorm. High of 25, feeling like 31 in humidity, and UV index 5 or moderate. Tomorrow night is showers, low of 16, and Friday clearing, high of 26. Friday night is clear with a low of 16. Around the region, Brandon is mostly cloudy and 19. Winnipeg's mostly cloudy and 20. Portage of Prairie's mostly cloudy. Relative humidity 72%. Temperatures 20. 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

0: It's Tyler Joe Miller, Pillow Talkin', Lone Star in there, as well as Lainey Wilson. Your weekend weather coming up should be okay. And I know a lot of people, maybe if it can work with back to school and everything also going on, maybe try to get out camping. Those that are serious about it. Some of the local campgrounds with special events this weekend, like Sportsman's Corner and their fishing derby. They've got their big cultural event happening at Surfside Campground at St. Ambrose. So a lot of the performers that you would have seen at Folklorama making a visit to the beach. And you can't forget about Armstrong Campground up at Big Point. They're going to have their Beach Olympics, third annual, and some fireworks happening there. And I know a big fireworks event happening in Morden this weekend as well. And that one, a first-time event for Manitoba, coming off of the Corn and Apple Festival last weekend.
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4: Today, a mix of sun and cloud with a high of 26, feeling like 29 in the humidity. UV index is 6 or high. Tonight is clear with a low of 13. Tomorrow, increasing cloudiness. Good chance of showers in the afternoon, along with the risk of a thunderstorm. High of 25, feeling like 31 in humidity, and UV index 5 or moderate. Tomorrow night is showers, low of 16, and Friday, clearing, high of 26. Friday night is clear with a low of 16. Around the region, Brandon is mostly cloudy and 19. Winnipeg's mostly cloudy and 20. Portage of Prairie's mostly cloudy. Relative humidity 72%. Temperatures 20. 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

It is George Kanyon, Surrender with CFRY. I'm Ryan Simpson on the way in just a moment. It's the Wednesday edition of the Information Hour.

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3: High of 26 today with a mix of sun and cloud. Good afternoon, I'm Mike Bloom. Rose Chasky, a third-year creative writing student at the University of Winnipeg, was recently one of the 21 writers across Canada selected for the 2026 Audible Indigenous Writers Circle. The experience brought them to Vancouver to work alongside Indigenous writers and mentors while exploring new ways to bring stories to life.
4: I came back with so much inspiration from the other people around me, so many more new connections, and being able to talk with my fellow writers about what they're working on. It gives me a lot of inspiration for things that I will be working on in the future.
3: The experience also gave them a chance to explore audio storytelling, including professionally recording a 30-second excerpt from one of their short stories. Traditional healers from across Canada and the United States are gathering at Long Plain First Nation for a 3-day event focused on Indigenous healing and land-based knowledge. Long Plain First Nation's David Daniel says the Mashtikian gathering is also opening those traditions to the general public.
5: Everybody's welcome to come. Those healing sessions are free. But the others that we have, the private sessions that we have plenty of sessions as well, where George and others are going to be speaking there.
3: The event includes teepee raising, elder teaching, ceremonies, and sessions with healers, with Daniel saying the group hopes to eventually take the gathering across the country. Today is the final day. The Manitoba Métis Federation is receiving federal support to better understand the needs of Red River Métis farmers and ranchers. Agriculture Minister Heath MacDonald says the investment will help create a clearer picture of producer experiences and priorities while supporting a more inclusive agriculture sector. The project includes community consultations and surveys that will lead to reports outlining concerns, solutions, and recommendations for future growth. Federal funding totals over $160,000 through the Agri-Diversity Program. Harvest season is underway at farms across the Portage region, but some local crops are showing the impact of heavy June rains. Rob Peters of JP Farm, southwest of Portage La Prairie, says the rain affected crops in different ways depending on their stage of growth.
6: Late spring rains, everybody got them. Different staging of crops took it differently. And unfortunately, when we got our turn at Oakville, it was not in a good stage.
3: Peters says, despite the rain, the farm still produced a full, nearly average crop this year. For the family and crew, a harvest lunch delivery yesterday offered a welcome break during the busy season. A community event in Portage La Prairie is bringing people together to raise awareness about suicide prevention and remember those who have been lost. The Light Your Way Walk takes place Thursday, September 10th at 6:30 in the morning at the Ukrainian Bandstand in Island Park. Organizer Leo O'Leary says the early start symbolizes walking from darkness into light toward hope and healing. More than 10 local organizations are supporting this year's event, with services and supports available on site. 22-year-old Altona musician Silas Presley brought his psychedelic rock and roll sound to Portage La Prairie's Whoopin Holler Folk Fest. Presley says his music draws heavily from the rock of the 60s and 70s, including the Beatles, Pink Floyd, and Led Zeppelin. Music's been part of his life since childhood, and his father now plays bass in his band. Presley's preparing to release his upcoming album, Deck of Cards, followed by a Western Canada tour in October. News on the go. 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UV index is 6 or high. Tonight is clear with a low of 13. Tomorrow, increasing cloudiness. Good chance of showers in the afternoon, along with the risk of a thunderstorm. High of 25, feeling like 31 in humidity, and UV index 5 or moderate. Tomorrow night is showers, low of 16, and Friday, clearing, high of 26. Friday night is clear with a low of 16. Around the region, Brandon is mostly cloudy and 19. Winnipeg's mostly cloudy and 20. Portage La Prairie's mostly cloudy. Relative humidity 72%. Temperatures 20. You can access precise weather information instantly by downloading the Portage Online app. I'm Mike Bloom.
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0: 920 CFRY Nitty Gritty Dirt Bad. Baby's got a hold on me. Good afternoon. It is the Information Hour. Wednesday, September 2nd. I'm still saying to myself, how did that happen? September 2nd, back to school next week. It seems like summer and fall are now in a wrestling match every year to see who could take over the other. I hope summer wins out for a while yet, but September is a great month. And you know, September is here when our farm greenhouse has their Fun with Family Day. This has been a huge day over the past several years because it's free. Admission is by donation. Now, of course, if you want some food from the food trucks or something like that, there would be a cost, or if you're buying things from the greenhouse, but all the entertainment, the fireworks, the tractor rides, the kids' events, everything like that, absolutely free. They do this up in such a big way. No wonder thousands show up every year. And it's this coming Saturday. We're crossing our fingers for some fantastic weather. Our farm greenhouses, Fun with Family Day, just days away. So summer might be winding down, but the events aren't over just yet.
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0: that one coming from Aaron Goodvin. It's the Country Dance. Farm Market Review is up in just a moment. 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
1: Taking a look at your markets, starting with canola at ICE Futures Canada. The November contract is down $9.80 at $832.10 per ton. The January contract is down $9.90 at $842.40. At the Minneapolis Grain Exchange, hard red spring wheat for December up 10 cents at $7.87 per bushel. March wheat up 10 cents at $8.04. At the Chicago Board of Trade, corn for December up 2 cents at $5.48 per bushel. March corn up 3 cents at $5.63. November soybeans unchanged at $13.18 per bushel. January soybeans down a quarter cent at $13.32. Oats for December down 8 cents at $3.74 per bushel. March oats down 9 cents at $3.86. On the livestock markets at CME, lean hogs for October up 20 cents at $83.85 per hundredweight. December hog contract up 30 cents at $74.30. Live cattle for October down $1.85 at $210.23. And December cattle down $1.35 at $212.03 per hundredweight.
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12: Today a mix of sun and cloud with a high of 26, feeling like 29 in the humidity. UV index is 6 or high. Tonight is clear with a low of 13. Tomorrow, increasing cloudiness. Good chance of showers in the afternoon along with the risk of a thunderstorm. High of 25, feeling like 31 in humidity, and UV index 5 or moderate. Tomorrow night is showers, low of 16, and Friday clearing, high of 26. Friday night is clear with a low of 16. Around the region, Brandon's mostly cloudy and 21. Winnipeg, mostly cloudy, 22. Portage la Prairie is mostly cloudy. Relative humidity is 66%. The temperature is 22. 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

Alan Jackson, Little Bitty. It is CFRY. I'm Ryan Simpson. The Information Hour continues in the world of sports. Was chatting with Blake Spiller earlier today. They're excited about Terrier Training Camp, which is up this weekend. Cody Buehler will join us on the morning show tomorrow to tell us a bit more. Can you believe hockey is back? Oh, yes. Parents back at arenas already. And more to come. Terrier Exhibition Games next week already. Winnipeg Gold Eyes playoff bound this year. They're at Fargo-Moorhead tonight. Playoffs not that far away. Doesn't look like the Toronto Blue Jays will be playoff bound, even though their schedule would be considered easy from here on in. They're just not winning the games. Toronto is at Cleveland tonight. Football. Portage Pit Bulls are back on the field. They have been for a couple of weeks. And the PCI Trojans football team already practicing, even though back to school is next week. And how about this weekend, September long weekend, the Labor Day Classic. The Bombers will be playing a huge game on Sunday in Regina against their arch rivals, the Saskatchewan Roughriders.

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10: A mix of sun and cloud with a high of 26 today. Good afternoon, I'm Mike Bloom. The Meshtikian Gathering at Long Plain First Nation is bringing together healers and others from several parts of Canada and the United States. Long Plain First Nation's David Daniel says an important part of the event is sharing traditional knowledge with younger generations.
11: There's 14 poles, there's 14 teachings. Each one of those pegs is a teaching, so there's a lot of things that we can share.
10: Daniel says the three-day gathering also gives the public an opportunity to learn about Anishinaabe approaches to medicine, healing plants, and people's relationship with the land. Today is the final day. A love of writing that began during the COVID-19 pandemic has now taken Portage writer Rose Chasky to a National Indigenous Writers Program. She was recently selected as 21 writers across Canada for the 2026 Audible Indigenous Writers Circle. During the Vancouver gathering, they took part in workshops, connected with other Indigenous writers, and explored how their work could be adapted into different formats.
12: There were workshops that some of the mentors and the Audible people put on, as well as just being able to connect with the other writers and learn more about audio storytelling.
10: The creative writing student now has new connections and plenty of inspiration to carry into their final year of university. The federal government is investing more than $160,000 to strengthen Red River Métis participation in agriculture. Jeanette Levac, Member of Parliament for St. Boniface, St. Vital, announced funding for the Manitoba Métis Federation on behalf of Agriculture Minister Heath MacDonald. The project will bring together Métis producers and agriculture professionals through meetings and surveys to identify challenges, opportunities, and future priorities. The information will help guide future programming while highlighting the important contributions Red River Métis producers make to Canada's agriculture sector. Farmers across the Portage region are into another harvest season with conditions earlier this year creating some challenges for local crops. Rob Peters of JP Farm, southwest of Portage, says late spring rains affected different areas in different ways.
13: You don't have to go far. Eli, Marquette, Stonewall, like there was a lot of terrible over there. And I'm just very thankful. Maybe the yields are a little down from what I wished they would be. We still had full fields.
10: Despite the challenges this season has brought, Peters says he's grateful for what the farm has produced and is looking ahead to getting the rest of the crop off the fields. A community event in Portage la Prairie is bringing people together to raise awareness about suicide prevention and remember those who have been lost. The Light Your Way Walk takes place Thursday, September 10th at 6:30 in the morning at the Ukrainian Bandstand on Island Park. Organizer Leah O'Leary says the early start symbolizes walking from darkness into light toward hope and healing. More than 10 local organizations are supporting this year's event with services and supports available on site. 22-year-old Altona musician Silas Presley brought his psychedelic rock and roll sound to Portage la Prairie's Whoopin' Holler Folk Fest. He says his music draws heavily from the rock of the 60s and 70s, including the Beatles, Pink Floyd, and Led Zeppelin. Music has been part of his life since childhood, and his father now plays bass in his band. Presley's preparing to release his upcoming album, Deck of Cards, followed by a Western Canada tour in October. Stay informed and entertained on the go. Download the Portage Online app. Today, a mix of sun and cloud with a high of 26, feeling like 29 in the humidity. UV index is 6 or high. Tonight is clear with a low of 13. Tomorrow, increasing cloudiness. Good chance of showers in the afternoon, along with the risk of a thunderstorm. High of 25, feeling like 31 in humidity, and UV index 5 or moderate. Tomorrow night is showers, low of 16, and Friday, clearing, high of 26. Friday night is clear with a low of 16. Around the region, Brandon's mostly cloudy and 21. Winnipeg, mostly cloudy, 22. Portage la Prairie is mostly cloudy. Relative humidity is 66%. The temperature is 22. 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
14: It's the Information Hour. I'm Ryan Simpson, Ashern Rodeo this weekend. Hello, everyone in the Northern Interlake. Starts Friday night, big street dance. And it's always a ton of fun with fireworks after. And the nice part of fireworks at this time of year, you don't got to wait till 11 o'clock to shoot them off. Full day of fun on Saturday, pancake breakfast, community parade rolling into the rodeo, and some late night fun. The action continues on Sunday as well. If you like your rodeo, you're running out of time to check it out this year, but Ashern, the place to be this weekend.

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0: 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We've had no shortage of global trade and economic issues in the past year, and last week was just another example. With tit-for-tat tariff and trade restrictions escalating, Canada has now put 50% tariffs on a similar amount of U.S. products coming into Canada. This was in retaliation to the U.S. putting an additional 50% tariffs on over 500 Canadian products flowing to the U.S. Interestingly enough, despite this ongoing tariff and trade war, the Canadian stock market, represented by the Toronto Stock Exchange Composite Index, made a new all-time high last week. However, the currency markets had a different reaction. The U.S. dollar increased a penny and a half versus the Canadian dollar last week, not an insignificant move in just 5 days. Although the U.S. dollar did fall 4 cents in the 2 months prior since the end of June, so our Canadian dollar just gave back some of that gain. Bottom line, with current political conditions around the world, there's likely more uncertainty and volatility ahead. For financial management strategies to help manage your future today, please connect with me at DavidDerwin.com or 204-918-2734. Once again, David Derwin, Ventum Financial, a member of the Canadian Investor Protection Fund. Thank you.
2: The Canadian Cattle Young Leaders Program has unveiled its 16 finalists for the 2026-27 mentorship year. The finalists were selected during the annual CYL Selections Competition during the Canadian Beef Industry Conference. 9 individuals have been selected from Alberta: Andrea Carlin, Keith Cameron, Derek Friend, Jordan Pryor, Karen Royan, Lauren Stefania, Quinn Devine, Ralph Thrall IV, and Sydney Forche. From Saskatchewan, Blythe Clements of Broadview, Jessica Davey from southwest of Saskatoon, and Olivia Wojcik of Shell Lake, and Mae Fulton of Bertel, Manitoba. The program connects young people between 18 and 35 with experienced industry mentors and provides opportunities for networking, travel, and professional development. Canadian Cattle Association President Tyler Fulton says the passion, dedication, and knowledge demonstrated by participants shows the beef industry is in good hands. For Golden West, I'm Chris Sumner.
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5: Combining soybeans? High five. Look at your 4 fingers and 1 thumb to remind yourself of an important rule of thumb when it comes to soybean losses at harvest. I am Wendy McDonald, production agronomist for Western Manitoba with Manitoba Pulse and Soybean Growers. It can come out of both ends of the combine, soybean harvest losses, but a whopping 80% of those losses happen at the header. So how much are we leaving behind? Combine for a bit, stop, back up 15 to 20 feet, get out, and in front, measure a few different spots on the ground, 1 foot by 1 foot. Count the individual soybean seeds that you see. Glance at your 4 fingers and 1 thumb to remind yourself, if you see 4 soybean seeds left behind or on the ground in 1 square foot, you are looking at 1 bushel per acre of yield loss. And if you want to figure out your specific losses, there's an app for that, the MPSG Bean App, using the Soybean Harvest Loss Assessor function. So easily calculate soybean yield losses based on the number of seeds on the ground and the approximate soybean seed size. And that really helps when you're tinkering with combine settings. And it's best to make one adjustment at a time. You've got it pretty close when you're getting yield losses of less than 5%. So leaving behind less than 2 bushels an acre on a 40-bushel soybean crop, less than 8 soybean seeds per square foot. And try not to harvest soybeans at less than 13% moisture. Straight cut with a flex header at 4 miles an hour or slower. Throttling it up to 5 miles an hour produces losses that are nearly 40% higher, losing 3/4 of a bushel an acre more. Slowing down the combine may cost you more time, but it can put more seed in the bin and save you money. Slowing the combine down allows that cutter bar to run within 2 inches of the ground more safely, so you can grab more of those lower pods. Headers with an air reel can also reduce losses, sometimes as much as 50%. Adjusting cylinder speed and concave clearance carefully prevents seed cracking and splitting. And try to harvest on an angle. That'll distribute the cutting load across the entire header. If you just follow the rows straight on, that can increase wear on the cutter bar knives by heavy loading the knife sections and underutilizing combine capacity. I'm Wendy with MPSG. High five. Remember 4 fingers and 1 thumb, and that we are wishing you all the best for a safe and successful harvest.
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13: Today, a mix of sun and cloud with a high of 26, feeling like 29 in the humidity. UV index is 6 or high. Tonight is clear with a low of 13. Tomorrow, increasing cloudiness. Good chance of showers in the afternoon, along with the risk of a thunderstorm. High of 25, feeling like 31 in humidity, and UV index 5 or moderate. Tomorrow night is showers, low of 16, and Friday, clearing, high of 26. Friday night is clear with a low of 16. Around the region, Brandon's mostly cloudy and 21. Winnipeg, mostly cloudy, 22. Portage of Prairie is mostly cloudy. Relative humidity is 66%. The temperature is 22. 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
14: Prairie Agwire is standing by from the Moose Horn Co-op. Just had that updated forecast. Weather stats, well, 22 was the high yesterday. 14 was the overnight low, normal high right now, 21, and a normal overnight low, about 8. The extremes for September 2nd, over the last few decades, the warmest, just under 36 in 2023. Coolest was 3 degrees in 1997. 21 the high today, and 8 was the overnight low. Swen Small Engines, General Store, coming up at 1:10. 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
16: Taking a look at the markets, canola, November, $827.60, down $14.30. January, $837.70, down $14.60. Spring wheat, Minneapolis, September, $7.54. Hard red winter wheat, September, $307. Wheat, September, $755.75, down 8 1/4. Corn, September, $517, down $4.50. Oats, September, $354.75, up $7.75. Soybeans, September, $1,295.50, down 11 1/4. Soybean meal, September, $335.60, down $6.40. Soybean oil, September, $72.37, up $1.87. Feeder cattle, September, $320.65. Live cattle, September, $210.67. Lean hogs, October, $83.85. The Canadian dollar is 72 cents. And crude oil, West Texas Intermediate, 90.28. For Golden West, I'm Glendale Allen Vossler.
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0: years does this farm go back in your family?
1: Well, my dad and mom moved to the Oakland district in 45, and actually I was born in 45, so I guess it's 81 years ago.
0: You've been farming this land for a long time. I know you're still very much involved in harvest, but the younger Morehouse generation sort of taking on the lead now. How has the year been so far from what you've seen?
1: Well, it's been pretty good. And yeah, our family, Scott, my son Scott, is looking at the farm, and now his three sons are working on the farm too. So it's really enjoyable, and I get to watch.
0: Talk about it being some of the farms now becoming huge and corporations and things like this, but this really is the definition of a family farm, isn't it?
1: It truly is.
0: Jim, appreciate your time and letting us invade your space today, and thanks for letting us come for the harvest lunch.
1: Thank you. It was very enjoyable.
0: I know a lot of people listening very familiar with Jaymore Farms, and again, we couldn't do this without Boston Pizza, but other folks like Ag West, TIC Parts, Ingram's Plumbing and Heating, they joined us here for lunch. So did Portage Mutual Insurance, Prairie Ag and Auto is with us today, Hanover Doors, Notre Dame Motors, Manitoba Watershed Association, and Fountain Tire Portage, all a part of the Harvest Appreciation Lunch, where we bring the food to the farmers today at Jaymore Farms. Where are we going to go next? Well, you tell us. Enter today. 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
1: High of 26 today with a mix of sun and cloud. Good afternoon, I'm Mike Bloom. Rose Chasky, a third-year creative writing student at the University of Winnipeg, was recently one of the 21 writers across Canada selected for the 2026 Audible Indigenous Writers Circle. The experience brought them to Vancouver to work alongside Indigenous writers and mentors while exploring new ways to bring stories to life.
2: I came back with so much inspiration from the other people around me, so many more new connections, and being able to talk with my fellow writers about what they're working on. It gives me a lot of inspiration for things that I will be working on in the future.
1: The experience also gave them a chance to explore audio storytelling, including professionally recording a 30-second excerpt from one of their short stories. Traditional healers from across Canada and the United States are gathering at Long Plain First Nation for a three-day event focused on Indigenous healing and land-based knowledge. Long Plain First Nation's David Daniel says the Mashtikian gathering is also opening those traditions to the general public.
3: Everybody's welcome to come. Those healing sessions are free. But the others that we have, the private sessions that we have plenty of sessions as well, where George and others are going to be speaking there.
1: The event includes teepee raising, elder teaching, ceremonies, and sessions with healers, with Daniel saying the group hopes to eventually take the gathering across the country. Today is the final day. The Manitoba Métis Federation is receiving federal support to better understand the needs of Red River Métis farmers and ranchers. Agriculture Minister Heath McDonald says the investment will help create a clearer picture of producer experiences and priorities while supporting a more inclusive agriculture sector. The project includes community consultations and surveys that will lead to reports outlining concerns, solutions, and recommendations for future growth. Federal funding totals over $160,000 through the Agri-Diversity Program. Harvest season is underway at farms across the Portage region, but some local crops are showing the impact of heavy June rains. Rob Peters of JP Farm, southwest of Portage La Prairie, says the rain affected crops in different ways depending on their stage of growth.
4: Late spring rains, everybody got them. Different staging of crops took it differently. And unfortunately, when we got our turn at Oakville, it was not in a good stage.
1: Peters says, despite the rain, the farm still produced a full, nearly average crop this year. For the family and crew, a harvest lunch delivery yesterday offered a welcome break during the busy season. A community event in Portage La Prairie is bringing people together to raise awareness about suicide prevention and remember those who have been lost. The Light Your Way Walk takes place Thursday, September 10th at 6:30 in the morning at the Ukrainian Bandstand in Island Park. Organizer Leo O'Leary says the early start symbolizes walking from darkness into light toward hope and healing. More than 10 local organizations are supporting this year's event, with services and supports available on site. 22-year-old Altona musician Silas Presley brought his psychedelic rock and roll sound to Portage La Prairie's Whoopin' Holler Folk Fest. Presley says his music draws heavily from the rock of the 60s and 70s, including the Beatles, Pink Floyd, and Led Zeppelin. Music's been part of his life since childhood, and his father now plays bass in his band. Presley's preparing to release his upcoming album, Deck of Cards, followed by a Western Canada tour in October. News on the go. Download the Portage Online app.
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1: Today, a mix of sun and cloud with a high of 26, feeling like 29 in the humidity. UV index is 6 or high. Tonight is clear with a low of 13. Tomorrow, increasing cloudiness. Good chance of showers in the afternoon, along with the risk of a thunderstorm. High of 25, feeling like 31 in humidity, and UV index 5 or moderate. Tomorrow night is showers, low of 16, and Friday clearing, high of 26. Friday night is clear with a low of 16. Around the region, Brandon's mostly cloudy and 21. Winnipeg mostly cloudy, 22. Portage La Prairie is mostly cloudy. Relative humidity is 66%. The temperature is 22. 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
1: That was Troubadour George Strait on CFRY 920. And guess what time it is? 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
1: All right. 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Glad to be back. And Chris Kitchen off for a couple days, so we've been filling in, and it's been lovely. 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Ryan Simpson was on Monday today. They asked me, so I cannot wait to get to your phone calls. So if you have something to buy, sell, rent, trade, swap, or even give away, the number to call is 204-239-2960. 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
1: Glenora, how you doing today in Glenora?
3: Not bad. 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
1: Awesome.
3: Could use a little more rain, but that's okay.
1: How can I help
3: anyway,
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3: I'm still looking for an 18-volt DeWalt Impact for basically repairs. 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
1: All right.
3: And the number is 825-7086.
1: All right, I got that number, 204-825-7086.
3: You betcha.
1: All right, you too. Take care. All right, let's go to the next caller. Hi, you're on the general store. Where are you calling from?
4: Calling from the Langley area.
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1: All right, that number, 204-445-2405.
4: You got her. Hey. 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
1: Oh, okay.
4: I want $2,000 for it.
1: Okay. Thank you
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1: Thank you so much for calling.
4: Okay.
1: Bye-bye.
4: Bye-bye.
1: All right, looking for my next caller on the general store, 204-239-2960. All right, next caller. Hi, you're on the general store. Where are you calling from?
5: Winnipeg.
1: Winnipeg. 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
5: Thank you.
1: You're welcome. 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
1: All right. 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
6: Thank you.
1: You're welcome. Have a great day. All right. Next caller. Hi, you're on the general store. Where are you calling from?
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7: Thank you.
1: All right, thank you so much. All right, looking for my next caller on the general store. Give me one second. awesome. Hi, you're on the General Store. Where are you calling from?
0: Calling from the Eric Sale area. Just might got to turn my radio now.
1: That's okay. Absolutely. I love Eriksdale. One of my favorite places to come up and visit when we come up and visit. So I love it.
0: Right? Oh, that's nice to hear.
1: How can I help you today?
0: I got lots of stuff here. I got lots of old vehicles, old trucks, and boats and motors, and lots of camper and tractors. I've got lots of tractors. I got a 44 Massey, John Deere, 8N, and a Case. And also got, what have we got here now? I look my part here. I got older, a lot of furniture. Oh, yeah, I have a good sale, too, and I have a farm for sale, too. Hobby farm.
1: All right.
0: Got furniture. Yeah, and lots of furniture and everything else and a lot of free stuff.
1: All right, and a phone number, sir?
0: My number is 1204-739-2091 and a cell 1431-772-8993.
1: Okay, sorry. So the area code is 431, and what's the number, sorry?
0: 177.
1: 1772-8993.
0: You get
1: that one? All right, I did. Thank you so much. I got both those numbers.
0: Well, thank you. You have a nice day, dear.
1: Thank you. Yeah. You have a nice day too.
0: Yeah.
1: All right.
0: Yeah, we'll see you. We'll see you again. Bye.
1: Absolutely. Bye bye. I love Eriksdale. Everyone up there really loves CFR1920. So when we come up, it's so nice to see you. All right. Next caller. Hi, you're on the General Store. Where are you calling from?
8: Dauphin area.
1: How can I help you?
8: 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Phone number, 880-3131.
1: All right, I got that phone number, 204-880-3131.
8: Thank you. Yes, sir.
1: All
8: yes,
1: right.
8: Ma'am.
1: That's okay. No, you have a great day. Thank you for phoning.
8: Thank you. You have a great day, too.
1: You too.
8: Bye.
1: All right, next caller. Hi, you're on the General Store. Where are you calling from?
9: Yes, I'm calling from Inwood, Manitoba.
1: How can I help you?
9: And I have one for sale and one wanted. For sale, I have a 42-inch front mount snowblower for Craftsman or Murray riding lawnmowers.
1: Okay.
9: And wanted a Skag Super Z, like Z in zebra.
1: Yep.
9: Zero turn riding lawnmower. Looking for a parts machine, or I would purchase the whole thing. And my phone number is 542-0942.
1: All right. I got that number, 204-542-0942.
9: That's correct.
1: Thank you so much. Have a great day.
9: You too.
1: All right. Next caller. Hi, you're on the General Store. Where are you calling from?
10: I'm calling you from Brandon.
1: How can I help you?
10: Yeah, I have two things for sale. 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And my second one is a push lawnmower, a Radley push lawnmower. It's like new condition.
1: Okay.
10: And I've put for the lawnmower, for a rattling lawnmower, I want $150. And same with a wood lawnmower, with a wood lay, that's $150 as well.
1: All right. And a phone number, sir?
10: It's a 204-727-0784.
1: Amazing. I got that number, 204-727-0784.
10: That's right. Thank you.
1: You're welcome.
10: Thank you.
1: Have a good day. All right, we're going to go to break and we'll be right back.
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14: 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And now back to today's show.
1: Thank you. 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I'm your host today, Brittany Boschman. 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I'm filling in for Chris Kitchen today, but it's so lovely to be back here. I love The General Store. 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All right, let's go to the phone lines. Hi, you're on The General Store. Where are you calling from?
15: Winnipeg.
1: How can I help you today?
15: 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And my number is 204-222-5781.
1: All right, I got that number, 204-222-5781.
15: Right on.
1: Thank you. Have a great day.
15: Thank you too.
1: All right, going to my next caller. Hi, you're on The General Store. 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
16: Treherne.
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1: All right. 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
16: And 723-0796.
1: All right. That number.
16: It's hard to get any hours. It's got about 20 hours on it.
1: All right. Thank you so much.
16: Okay, thank you.
1: 204-723-0796. Awesome. All right. Next caller I'm looking for on The General Store. Hope you're having a great day today. 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Hi, you're on The General Store. Where are you calling from?
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3: Correct.
1: All right. Have a great day.
3: You too. Thanks.
1: All right. Next caller. Hi. You're on the General Store. Where are you calling from?
18: Portia Perry.
1: All right. How can I help
18: this
1: you?
18: This might be a little bit far-fetched, but is there anyone around the area that has fresh dill for sale?
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18: Ours
1: sale.
18: Ours is all dried up.
1: Okay, and the phone number?
18: 871-6740.
1: All right, I got the number, 204-871-6740. If anyone in the Portage area has some fresh dill for sale.
18: Sounds good.
1: You got it. Have a great day. Okay.
18: Thank you. You as well.
1: All right. Fresh still. I love it. All right. Next caller. Hi, you're on the General Store. Where are you calling from?
19: Oakville.
1: Oh, my home place. How you doing in Oakville?
19: Not too bad. I talked to you quite a while ago. I bought that cabin off your family there at McGregor.
1: Okay. So, yeah. Awesome. Well, how can I help you today?
19: Yeah. I still got that boat trailer.
1: Okay.
19: It's a Calkins trailer, and it's in really nice shape. I think it's meant for. It had a 16-foot outboard boat on it, but I got rid of the boat, but I still got the trailer, and I've also got a 8-person tent with 2 sleeping bags, and it's been set up twice, and it's in pretty good shape. It's a 2-room tent, I think, and I want to get rid of it. And I've also still got a bunch of toys, not a whole lot, but some John Deere stuff. It's collectible. They're still in the boxes, and I got a couple of international tractors, one quad track, a bigger one, and a one with triple wheels on it. And I'm moving, so I got to part that stuff out. And I've also got my yard site. It's an 8-acre yard site south of Oakville. It's for sale too. So, and my number is 204-871-1354.
1: All right, I got the number 204-871-1354.
19: Yeah.
1: Amazing. Yeah. Well, have good, a wonderful
19: good,
1: day.
19: Yeah. Yeah. Good talking to you again. We'll see you.
1: Back
19: yeah.
1: at ya.
19: Okay, bye bye.
1: All right. See you later. Bye bye. All right. Next caller. Hi. You're on the General Store. Where are you calling from?
20: Yeah. Hi. Calling from the Holland area.
1: All right. How can I help you?
20: Yeah, I'm still a collector looking for older signs of any kind, pop like Orange Crush, Mountain Dew, etc. Gasoline like White Rose, BA, Red Indian Oil, or tire signs, anything like that. Also looking for old gas pumps, oil cans, old license plates, and I can be reached at 204-526-0459, and may I add also silver coins, I guess, silver dollars.
1: All right, got it in there. You got it. Thank you so much for phoning.
20: Yep, thank you.
1: All right, take care.
20: Yeah, bye, you too.
1: Yep, bye. All right, that number was 204-524-0459 in Holland. Looking for my next caller. I got time for probably one more. So if you have something to buy, sell, rent, trade, swap, or even give away for free, the number to call is 204-239-2960. All right. Here we go. Hi, you're on the General Store. Where are you calling from?
21: I'm calling from St. Rose.
1: Hello. How can I help you?
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1: All right, thanks for calling. That number I got that is at 204-447-2044.
21: Yes.
1: All right. Well,
21: thank
1: you,
21: you
1: take
21: so much.
1: Care. Absolutely. Have a wonderful
21: yep.
1: day. All right. Bye-bye. Well, that's it for the General Store today. It is 1:30. I hope you have a wonderful day today. And remember, we are open Monday, Wednesday, and Friday. Chris Kitchen will be back on Friday. But the number to call on the Swen Small Engine of Eli General Store on Friday is 204-239-2960. Thanks for letting me host today, and I hope everyone has a wonderful day.
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0: money. Well, what an awesome general store we just had here on CFRY 920. 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And if you ever have questions or you're wondering about different ads or things like that, all you have to do is head to PortageOnline.com and you can check out all the listing from today and previous listings as well on the CFRY9 General Store page. And it has all the information on the phone number and what days we're open. And if you have questions, email there, you know, as well. So, anyways, we got lots of music coming our way this hour. And then after that, we got Tristan Sokolowski coming in next.
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4: Today, a mix of sun and cloud with a high of 26, feeling like 29 in the humidity. UV index is 6 or high. Tonight is clear with a low of 13. Tomorrow, increasing cloudiness. Good chance of showers in the afternoon, along with the risk of a thunderstorm. High of 25, feeling like 31 in humidity, and UV index 5 or moderate. Tomorrow night is showers, low of 16, and Friday, clearing, high of 26. Friday night is clear with a low of 16. 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
3: 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Well, that's it for me today. I'm Brittany Boschman. Again, thanks for letting me host the general store today. Lots of fun. I love coming in and covering for Chris Kitchen once in a while here on the general store, and it was awesome.
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1: A mix of sun and cloud with a high of 26 today. Good afternoon, I'm Mike Bloom. The Meshtikian Gathering at Long Plain First Nation is bringing together healers and others from several parts of Canada and the United States. Long Plain

0: First Nations David Daniels says an important part of the event is sharing traditional knowledge with younger generations.
1: There's 14 poles, there's 14 teachings. Each one of those pegs is a teaching. So there's a lot of things that we can share.
0: Daniel says the three-day gathering also gives the public an opportunity to learn about Anishinaabe approaches to medicine, healing, plants, and people's relationship with the land. Today is the final day. A love of writing that began during the COVID-19 pandemic has now taken Portage writer Rose Chasky to a National Indigenous Writers Program. She was recently selected as 21 writers across Canada for the 2026 Audible Indigenous Writers Circle. During the Vancouver gathering, they took part in workshops, connected with other Indigenous writers, and explored how their work could be adapted into different formats.
2: There were workshops that some of the mentors and the Audible people put on, as well as just being able to connect with the other writers and learn more about audio storytelling.
0: The creative writing student now has new connections and plenty of inspiration to carry into their final year of university. The federal government is investing more than $160,000 to strengthen Red River Métis participation in agriculture. Jeanette Levac, Member of Parliament for St. Boniface, St. Vital, announced funding for the Manitoba Métis Federation on behalf of Agriculture Minister Heath MacDonald. The project will bring together Métis producers and agriculture professionals through meetings and surveys to identify challenges, opportunities, and future priorities. The information will help guide future programming while highlighting the important contributions Red River Métis producers make to Canada's agriculture sector. Farmers across the Portage region are into another harvest season with conditions earlier this year creating some challenges for local crops. Rob Peters of JP Farm, southwest of Portage, says late spring rains affected different areas in different ways.
3: You don't have to go far. Eli, Marquette, Stonewall, like there was a lot of terrible over there. And I'm just very thankful. Maybe the yields are a little down from what I wished they would be. We still had full fields.
0: Despite the challenges this season has brought, Peters says he's grateful for what the farm has produced and is looking ahead to getting the rest of the crop off the fields. A community event in Portage la Prairie is bringing people together to raise awareness about suicide prevention and remember those who have been lost. The Light Your Way Walk takes place Thursday, September 10th at 6:30 in the morning at the Ukrainian Bandstand on Island Park. Organizer Leah O'Leary says the early start symbolizes walking from darkness into light toward hope and healing. More than 10 local organizations are supporting this year's event with services and supports available on site. 22-year-old Altona musician Silas Presley brought his psychedelic rock and roll sound to Portage la Prairie's Whoop and Holler Folk Fest. He says his music draws heavily from the rock of the 60s and 70s, including the Beatles, Pink Floyd, and Led Zeppelin. Music has been part of his life since childhood, and his father now plays bass in his band. Presley's preparing to release his upcoming album, Deck of Cards, followed by a Western Canada tour in October. Stay informed and entertained on the go. Download the Portage Online app. Today, a mix of sun and cloud with a high of 26, feeling like 29 in the humidity. UV index is 6 or high. Tonight is clear with a low of 13. Tomorrow, increasing cloudiness. Good chance of showers in the afternoon, along with the risk of a thunderstorm. High of 25, feeling like 31 in humidity, and UV index 5 or moderate. Tomorrow night is showers, low of 16, and Friday, clearing, high of 26. Friday night is clear with a low of 16. Around the region, Brandon's mostly cloudy and 22. Winnipeg is mostly cloudy, 23. Mostly cloudy here in Portage la Prairie. Relative humidity is 58%. Temperature is 23. Get the latest forecast at your fingertips. 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I'm Mike Bloom.
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0: 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The dollar's up 30 points at 72.26 cents U.S. That's the Golden West Radio Money Scope.

0: That was Night Shift on CFRY. Good afternoon. I'm Tristan Sokolowski, and it's the 2 o'clock hour, and you're hanging out with us here on CFRY. We're into the afternoon now, and September is definitely giving us one more last taste of summer today, and we're looking at a high of 26 degrees with the humidex around 29. If you got kids, you know we're also getting very close to the end of the summer holidays. School is just around the corner, which means the backpacks are coming out, the school supplies are getting organized, and the alarm clocks are about to become everybody's least favorite sound again. But for today, let's try to enjoy the warm temperatures while we still got them, and let's keep it right here on CFRY.
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0: That was Just You Watch Me by Tanya Tucker on CFRY. If you're looking for a job, this is your reminder that there's a Tim Hortons job fair happening right now in Porchaparri. It is running until 5 o'clock this afternoon at Tim Hortons at 550 Saskatchewan Avenue West. And they're doing interviews on the spot, so if you're looking for work, bring your resume and stop on by. But they're also doing an application draw with two prize baskets valued between $75 and $100 each. So you've got a few hours to get over there, introduce yourself, and see what opportunities are available.
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6: Today, a mix of sun and cloud with a high of 26, feeling like 29 in the humidity. UV index is 6 or high. Tonight is clear with a low of 13. Tomorrow, increasing cloudiness. Good chance of showers in the afternoon, along with the risk of a thunderstorm. High of 25, feeling like 31 in humidity and UV index 5 or moderate. Tomorrow night is showers, low of 16, and Friday, clearing, high of 26. Friday night is clear with a low of 16. Around the region, Brandon is mostly cloudy and 23. Winnipeg, mostly cloudy, 23. And it's mostly cloudy in Portage-la-Prairie. Relative humidity is 54%. The temperature is 24. 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

0: That was Things That Brought Me Here on CFRY. There is something about September that makes you suddenly realize how much stuff you haven't done all summer. You think you got all the time in the world in June, then July disappears, August disappears, and suddenly it's September 2nd and you're thinking, wait a minute, weren't we supposed to go camping or have that barbecue or take that day trip? If you got something on your summer bucket list that you haven't checked off yet, you still got some time. And we've got a pretty nice September-long weekend coming up, so there's your opportunity. But for now, let's keep it right here for some more great music on the way in just a few minutes.
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5: Today, a mix of sun and cloud with a high of 26, feeling like 29 in the humidity. UV index is 6 or high. Tonight is clear with a low of 13. Tomorrow, increasing cloudiness. Good chance of showers in the afternoon, along with the risk of a thunderstorm. High of 25, feeling like 31 in humidity and UV index 5 or moderate. Tomorrow night is showers, low of 16, and Friday clearing, high of 26. Friday night is clear with a low of 16. Around the region, Brandon is mostly cloudy and 23. Winnipeg mostly cloudy, 23. And it's mostly cloudy in Portage-la-Prairie. Relative humidity is 54%. The temperature is 24. 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

0: That was Getting There by Terry Clark on CFRY. Well, before we head out of the 2 o'clock hour, don't forget about Harvest Lunch. We want to know who deserves a little extra recognition this harvest season. So nominate a farm and we could be on our way with lunch for 10 from Boston Pizza, delivered right to the farm along with some other gifts. It's our way of saying thank you to the farmers across the Central Plains who work incredibly hard to keep our communities fed. And of course, a huge thank you to all of our Harvest Lunch sponsors for helping us make it happen. Again, get those nominations in, but that is it for me. I hope you guys have a wonderful rest of your evening, and let's keep it right here on CFRY.
1: Taking a look at your markets, starting with canola at ICE Futures Canada. The November contract is down $14.70 at $827.20 per ton. The January contract is down $14.90 at $837.40. At the Minneapolis Grain Exchange, hard red spring wheat for December up 4 cents at $7.81 per bushel. March wheat up 4 cents at $7.98. At the Chicago Board of Trade, corn for December down a cent at $5.45 per bushel. March corn down half a cent at $5.60. November soybeans down 6 cents at $13.12 per bushel. January soybeans down 6 cents at $13.26. Oats for December down 8 cents at $3.74 per bushel. March oats down 8 cents as well at $3.87. On the livestock markets at the CME, lean hogs for October up 13 cents at $83.78 per hundredweight. December hog contract up 33 cents at $74.33. Live cattle for October down $1.90 at $210.18. And December cattle down $1.35 at $212.03 per hundredweight.
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1: High of 26 today with a mix of sun and cloud. Good afternoon, I'm Mike Bloom. Rose Chasky, a third-year creative writing student at the University of Winnipeg, was recently one of the 21 writers across Canada selected for the 2026 Audible Indigenous Writers Circle. The experience brought them to Vancouver to work alongside Indigenous writers and mentors while exploring new ways to bring stories to life.
2: I came back with so much inspiration from the other people around me, so many more new connections, and being able to talk with my fellow writers about what they're working on. It gives me a lot of inspiration for things that I will be

0: working on in the future.
1: The experience also gave them a chance to explore audio storytelling, including professionally recording a 30-second excerpt from one of their short stories. Traditional healers from across Canada and the United States are gathering at Long Plain First Nation for a 3-day event focused on Indigenous healing and land-based knowledge. Long Plain First Nation's David Daniel says the Mashtikian gathering is also opening those traditions to the general public.
2: Everybody's welcome to come. Those healing sessions are free. But the others that we have, the private sessions that we have plenty of sessions as well, where George and others are going to be speaking there.
1: The event includes teepee raising, elder teaching, ceremonies, and sessions with healers, with Daniel saying the group hopes to eventually take the gathering across the country. Today is the final day. The Manitoba Métis Federation is receiving federal support to better understand the needs of Red River Métis farmers and ranchers. Agriculture Minister Heath MacDonald says the investment will help create a clearer picture of producer experiences and priorities while supporting a more inclusive agriculture sector. The project includes community consultations and surveys that will lead to reports outlining concerns, solutions, and recommendations for future growth. Federal funding totals over $160,000 through the Agri-Diversity Program. Harvest season is underway at farms across the Portage region, but some local crops are showing the impact of heavy June rains. Rob Peters of JP Farm, southwest of Portage La Prairie, says the rain affected crops in different ways depending on their stage of growth.
3: Late spring rains, everybody got them. Different staging of crops took it differently. And unfortunately, when we got our turn at Oakville, it was not in a good stage.
1: Peters says, despite the rain, the farm still produced a full, nearly average crop this year. For the family and crew, a harvest lunch delivery yesterday offered a welcome break during the busy season. A community event in Portage La Prairie is bringing people together to raise awareness about suicide prevention and remember those who have been lost. The Light Your Way Walk takes place Thursday, September 10th at 6:30 in the morning at the Ukrainian Bandstand in Island Park. Organizer Leo O'Leary says the early start symbolizes walking from darkness into light toward hope and healing. More than 10 local organizations are supporting this year's event, with services and supports available on site. 22-year-old Altona musician Silas Presley brought his psychedelic rock and roll sound to Portage La Prairie's Whoopin' Holler Folk Fest. Presley says his music draws heavily from the rock of the 60s and 70s, including the Beatles, Pink Floyd, and Led Zeppelin. Music's been part of his life since childhood, and his father now plays bass in his band. Presley's preparing to release his upcoming album, Deck of Cards, followed by a Western Canada tour in October. News on the go. Download the Portage Online app. Today, a mix of sun and cloud with a high of 26, feeling like 29 in the humidity. UV index is 6 or high. Tonight is clear with a low of 13. Tomorrow, increasing cloudiness. Good chance of showers in the afternoon, along with the risk of a thunderstorm. High of 25, feeling like 31 in humidity and UV index 5 or moderate. Tomorrow night is showers, low of 16, and Friday, clearing, high of 26. Friday night is clear with a low of 16. Around the region, Brandon is mostly cloudy and 23. Winnipeg, mostly cloudy, 23. And it's mostly cloudy in Portage La Prairie. Relative humidity is 54%. The temperature is 24. 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On the Golden West Radio Money Scope, the TSX is up 122 points. The Dow is up 243. NASDAQ is up 96. The dollar's up 29 points at 72.25 cents US. That's the Golden West Radio Money Scope.

0: Cowboy Songs by George Burge here on CFRY 920. After this short break, we'll be right back with I've Got a Tiger by the Tail by Buck Owens.
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0: I've Got a Tiger by the Tail by Buck Owens here on CFRY 920. You know, fall in basically being in session now, and it being, of course, Wednesday, the 2nd of September, already crazy to me that it's September. But point is, we all know a week from today, if you're anywhere near or around a school, if you have grandkids, nieces, if you're an uncle and aunt and parents, you know it's school season. And next week at this time, your kids will probably be in school. And that's what September long weekend means. We have a couple of days away from September long. So if you have anything planned, make sure that you live to the fullest, because school is around the corner and you'll be back in session. Your kids, nieces, grandchilds, everyone will be gone. So enjoy it while you can. One more weekend of total freedom if you are in school. So enjoy it. Enjoy it before it's gone.
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11: Today, a mix of sun and cloud with a high of 26, feeling like 29 in the humidity. UV index is 6 or high. Tonight is clear with a low of 13. Tomorrow, increasing cloudiness. Good chance of showers in the afternoon, along with the risk of a thunderstorm. High of 25, feeling like 31 in humidity, and UV index 5 or moderate. Tomorrow night is showers, low of 16, and Friday, clearing, high of 26. Friday night is clear with a low of 16. Around the region, Brandon is mostly cloudy and 23. Winnipeg, mostly cloudy, 23. And it's mostly cloudy in Portage la Prairie. Relative humidity is 54%. The temperature is 24. 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
1: No Truck Song by Tim Hicks here on CFRY 920. You know, the other day, well, actually today, when I say the other day, I mean 5 minutes ago, I was just looking up what generation is which. And myself being Gen Z, I was curious because I read something this morning. Someone said he got hit with his first darn year old at university after saying he was 21 years old. It had me thinking. I saw one of the comments say it's rough for us Gen Zers out there. Me being a Gen Z, I was curious, when is the next generation and what is it called? The generation after Gen Z is Gen Alpha, which technically is from anyone born from 2013 to 2024, which is crazy because actually it says 2010 to 2024, which is even crazier because if you're born in 2010, today you're 16 years old. Shocking to me. I can't believe it. I mean, wow. It's crazy how quickly the years are just flying by. Hopefully they slow down because, boy oh boy, we need some more great music. And lucky for you, we've got more of that after this quick break.
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10: Today, a mix of sun and cloud with a high of 26, feeling like 29 in the humidity. UV index is 6 or high. Tonight is clear with a low of 13. Tomorrow, increasing cloudiness. Good chance of showers in the afternoon, along with the risk of a thunderstorm. High of 25, feeling like 31 in humidity and UV index 5 or moderate. Tomorrow night is showers, low of 16, and Friday, clearing, high of 26. Friday night is clear with a low of 16. Around the region, Brandon is mostly cloudy and 23. Winnipeg, mostly cloudy, 23. And it's mostly cloudy in Portage la Prairie. Relative humidity is 54%. The temperature is 24. 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

0: Betrayal in Life by Dean Brody here on CFRY 920. After this very quick break, we'll be right back with some Tim McGraw.
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1: Good evening, I'm Mike Bloom. The Portage La Prairie Salvation Army says it recently experienced the busiest Wednesday morning in the history of its food bank. Auxiliary Lieutenant Justina Hamill says,
2: on a Wednesday morning, we saw like 126 families, not people, families, so that represents a whole lot more.
1: She notes that many of those now seeking support may not fit the traditional image of a food bank client. The Salvation Army's introduced phone intake for its first-time clients to make accessing the food bank easier and more comfortable. The Meshtikian Gathering at Long Plain First Nation is bringing together healers and others from several parts of Canada and the United States. Long Plain First Nation's David Daniels says an important part of the event is sharing traditional knowledge with younger generations.
3: There's 14 poles, there's 14 teachings. Each one of those pegs is a teaching, so there's a lot of things that we can share.
1: Daniel says the three-day gathering also gives the public an opportunity to learn about Anishinaabe approaches to medicine, healing, plants, and people's relationship with the land. Today is the final day. A love of writing that began during the COVID-19 pandemic has now taken Portage writer Rose Chasky to a National Indigenous Writers Program. She was recently selected as 21 writers across Canada for the 2026 Audible Indigenous Writers Circle. During the Vancouver gathering, they took part in workshops, connected with other Indigenous writers, and explored how their work could be adapted into different formats.
4: There were workshops that some of the mentors and the Audible people put on, as well as just being able to connect with the other writers and learn more about audio storytelling.
1: The creative writing student now has new connections and plenty of inspiration to carry into their final year of university. The federal government is investing more than $160,000 to strengthen Red River Métis participation in agriculture. Jeanette Levac, Member of Parliament for St. Boniface, St. Vital, announced funding for the Manitoba Métis Federation on behalf of Agriculture Minister Heath MacDonald. The project will bring together Métis producers and agriculture professionals through meetings and surveys to identify challenges, opportunities, and future priorities. The information will help guide future programming while highlighting the important contributions Red River Métis producers make to Canada's agriculture sector. Farmers across the Portage region are into another harvest season with conditions earlier this year creating some challenges for local crops. Rob Peters of JP Farm, southwest of Portage, says late spring rains affected different areas in different ways. Despite the challenges this season has brought, Peters says he's grateful for what the farm has produced and is looking ahead to getting the rest of the crop off the fields. A community event in Portage La Prairie is bringing people together to raise awareness about suicide prevention and remember those who have been lost. The Light Your Way Walk takes place Thursday, September 10th at 6:30 in the morning at the Ukrainian Bandstand on Island Park. Organizer Leah O'Leary says the early start symbolizes walking from darkness into light toward hope and healing. More than 10 local organizations are supporting this year's event, with services and supports available on-site. Stay informed and entertained on the go. 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Tomorrow has increasing cloudiness. Good chance of showers in the afternoon with the risk of a thunderstorm. High of 25 and humidex 31 with UV index 5 or moderate. Tomorrow night, showers and a low of 16. Friday, clearing with a high of 26. And Friday night, clear, low of 16. 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

0: Better Than I Used to Be by Tim McGraw here on CFRY 920. You know, if you think back in the day, Better Than It Used to Be has me thinking, because do we think digital media is better than physical media? And in terms of physical media and digital media, I mean movies. Remember when you had to go to the store and buy like the Blu-ray discs or regular DVDs? And nowadays, anything that you want will be on streaming platforms. But the problem with that is every streaming platform has a different genre. Like, let's say I want to watch a multitude of shows. It could be Stranger Things, for example, and then I want to watch High School Musical. That's a terrible example. But point is, they're on different platforms, right? So physical media, if you want it, you get it. It's there. You pay $20, you have it forever. But with the physical or digital media, you're stuck with a copy that technically you don't own, first of all. And secondly, when their contract's up with their respected company, it can just get off the streaming site. And it's irritating because multiple subscriptions compared to physical discs, yes, they won't go bad. You can't scratch them. But also, I'm a big fan of physical discs. So maybe just maybe one day they'll bring them back. And hopefully they do.
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0: Nitty Gritty Dirt Bar with I've Been Looking here on CFRY 920. If you've been a fan of the weather we've been having as of late, of course, minus the rain. And if you're a farmer, congrats, you got some rain this year. But I'm just going to tell you right now, it's looking gloomy. The first half or the latter half of this week is amazing. 26, 25, 26, 26. But you get into next week to kick it off on Monday and Tuesday, 20 and 21. Before you know it, that's going to be in the teens, folks. Enjoy this weather. And sure, it's not the most beautiful weather right now, but remember those 3 weeks of 30-degree heat and we were dying? Well, now we've got some right in between. Of course, every day is a mix of sun and cloud, but enjoy it while we can, because the second we're blowing our driveway, getting all the snow off of it, you'll be wishing it was summer again. And let's be honest, summer is the best season in terms of what you can do outside.
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7: Tonight, clear, low of 13. Tomorrow has increasing cloudiness. Good chance of showers in the afternoon with the risk of a thunderstorm. High of 25 and humid X 31 with UV index 5 or moderate. Tomorrow night, showers and a low of 16. Friday, clearing with a high of 26 and Friday night, clear, low of 16. 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

0: Me Without You by Tim and the Glory Boys here on CFRY 920. September long weekend is right around the corner, and if you're looking for things to do, look no further than the PharmaSafe Portage Community Events Calendar. This weekend on Saturday the 5th, we have Sportsman's Corner Campground Fishing Derby. If you're a fan of fishing, head on over, catch some fish, and let's compare sizes in terms of how long the fish are and see a winner. There's lots of fun stuff on there this weekend. There's a Fun with Family Day Festival at Our Farm Greenhouse. I heard that one's going to be really fun. They have a bunch of fun stuff. Second Chance Car Museum, open 1 to 4 in Treherne. If you want to see more fun stuff and fill up your calendar for the remaining of this summer, which isn't long whatsoever, make sure to go down Portage Online and check this PharmaSafe Portage Community Events Calendar.
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16: Tonight, clear, low of 13. Tomorrow has increasing cloudiness. Good chance of showers in the afternoon with the risk of a thunderstorm. High of 25 and humid X31 with UV index 5 or moderate. Tomorrow night, showers and a low of 16. Friday, clearing with a high of 26. And Friday night, clear, low of 16. 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

0: Never Run Out of Road by the Washboard Union here on CFRY 920. I don't know if you guys heard, but someone apparently broke into the strip mall here in Portage by Rona the other day. They caused over $100,000 in damage to the mall that's been vacant for a while now. Police responded at the property, of course, at 10:30 on Monday. While the damage was reported, RCMP investigators say they believe the break-in likely occurred sometime over the weekend, this last weekend. If you want to see more or read more and understand what I'm talking about, make sure to check Portage Online for the story. Vandals caused over $100,000 in damage to vacant mall. Check it out. It's a good read. I enjoyed it.
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1: Good evening, I'm Mike Bloom. The Portage La Prairie Salvation Army is asking residents to help replenish its food bank as growing demand leaves the shelves nearly empty. Auxiliary Lieutenant Justina Hamill says the organization's purchasing groceries almost every week because donations are being distributed so quickly.
2: It's really, really hard for us right now because the need is so great. We pack bags and the food from the shelves goes.
1: Donations can be placed in the Salvation Army collection bins at local grocery stores or delivered directly to its Duke Avenue location. Rose Chasky, a third-year creative writing student at the University of Winnipeg, was recently one of the 21 writers across Canada selected for the 2026 Audible Indigenous Writers Circle. The experience brought them to Vancouver to work alongside Indigenous writers and mentors while exploring new ways to bring stories to life.
3: I came back with so much inspiration from the other people around me, so many more new connections, and being able to talk with my fellow writers about what they're working on. It gives me a lot of inspiration for things I will be working on in the future.
1: The experience also gave them a chance to explore audio storytelling, including professionally recording a 30-second excerpt from one of their short stories. Traditional healers from across Canada and the United States are gathering at Long Plain First Nation for a 3-day event focused on Indigenous healing and land-based knowledge. Long Plain First Nation's David Daniel says the Mashtikian gathering is also opening those traditions to the general public.
4: Everybody's welcome to come. Those healing sessions are free. But the others that we have, the private sessions that we have plenty of sessions as well, where George and others are going to be speaking there.
1: The event includes teepee raising, elder teaching, ceremonies, and sessions with healers, with Daniel saying the group hopes to eventually take the gathering across the country. Today is the final day. The Manitoba Métis Federation is receiving federal support to better understand the needs of Red River Métis farmers and ranchers. Agriculture Minister Heath MacDonald says the investment will help create a clearer picture of producer experiences and priorities while supporting a more inclusive agriculture sector. The project includes community consultations and surveys that will lead to reports outlining concerns, solutions, and recommendations for future growth. Federal funding totals over $160,000 through the Agri-Diversity Program. Harvest season is underway at farms across the Portage region, but some local crops are showing the impact of heavy June rains. Rob Peters of JP Farm, southwest of Portage La Prairie, says the rain affected crops in different ways depending on their stage of growth. Peters says, despite the rain, the farm still produced a full, nearly average crop this year. For the family and crew, a harvest lunch delivery yesterday offered a welcome break during the busy season. A community event in Portage La Prairie is bringing people together to raise awareness about suicide prevention and remember those who have been lost. The Light Your Way Walk takes place Thursday, September 10th at 6:30.

0: 8:30 in the morning at the Ukrainian bandstand in Island Park. Organizer Leo O'Leary says the early start symbolizes walking from darkness into light toward hope and healing. More than 10 local organizations are supporting this year's event, with services and supports available on site. 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
0: Tonight, clear, low of 13. Tomorrow has increasing cloudiness. Good chance of showers in the afternoon with the risk of a thunderstorm. High of 25 and humidex 31 with UV index 5 or moderate. Tomorrow night, showers and a low of 16. Friday, clearing with a high of 26, and Friday night, clear, low of 16. 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

0: Keith Urban, Wasted Time, here on CFRY 920. You know, that song is called Wasted Time, but sometimes I feel like there's wasted opportunities. Let me give an example. You think about songs and holidays, and a lot of holidays have songs. There's some Christmas songs, some Halloween-y songs, but we don't get a lot of other holiday songs. We have no New Year songs, no St. Patrick's Day songs, no Thanksgiving songs. It's basically strictly just prohibited to Christmas and Halloween. And it had me thinking, why not make the first ever New Year song? I'm going to do it. And you might hear it sometime soon in the next 5 years. I'm a procrastinator, so I might push it off until I don't push it off further. But if you hear a New Year's Day, New Year's Eve song, just know it was brought to you by yours truly. And if you want to beat me to it, feel free. No New Year's, no St. Patrick's Day, no Thanksgiving songs. So make one. Let's hear it. I'm super curious.
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0: Oh, What It Did to Me by Tanya Tucker here on CFRY 920. It is September 2nd, folks, and everyone knows that September 2nd is the most famous holiday of the year. And not just one, there's multiple holidays going on today. And don't check your calendar, don't check anywhere, because I don't think anything's going to be written down. But in terms of around the world globally, there is quite a few holidays going on today. It's World Coconut Day. That won't be in your calendar, but it seems like a fun day. It's Global Talent Acquisition Day. If anyone needs some talent, hit my line. It's Legacy Week. National Blueberry Popsicle Day. National Live Fearless Day. National Baseball Day. Calendar Adjustment Day. I don't think that's for us anytime soon. And Pierce Your Ears Day. Of all the holidays on this list that you could celebrate today, which one are you celebrating? Personally, I'm going World Coconut Day because there's some great coconut water and some great energy drinks. And I feel like I need an energy drink soon, because my energy is starting to slowly dwindle down. So let me know what holiday you would be celebrating today.
1: Good day, cattle producers. This is Blaine Houston reporting from the Gladstone Auction Mart for Tuesday, September 1st. We sold 272 head yesterday here in Happy Rock. I'd call the market quite a bit softer than what we saw before we broke for the summer break, with the futures continuing to move lower. We had about 140 butcher cattle to start the day off. Here's how they sold. D1 to D2 cows were 190 to 212 and 50. D3 older type cows were 150 to 189. Feeding type cows were 210 to 230. And bulls were 250 to 270. On the feeder side of things, the market was also under a little pressure there. We did have quite a bit of variety and quality, and you can see that reflected in the report. Here's a look at how things played out. Steers, 400 to 500 pounds, 640 to 170, 5 to 6 weight, $6 to 666, 6 to 7 weight, 510 to 590, 7 to 8 weight, 485 to 538, and 800 to 900 pound steers, 425 to 465, 9 to 1,000 pounds, 415 to 459. Heifers, 400 to 500 pound heifers, 480 to 510, 5 to 6 weight, 420 to 480, 6 to 7, 475 to 499, 7 to 8 weight were 410 to 468, 8 to 9 weight, 385 to 455, 9 to 1,000 pound heifers, 350 to 430, plainer type cattle with horns, and bulls continue to see discounts. Hopefully that gives you a good idea of how our market shaped up. We have no sale next week. Our next sale is Tuesday, September 15th. If you have cattle to market, please give us a call at the office at 204-385-2537. Gladstone Auction Mart, where the market rocks. This has been Blaine Houston reporting for the Gladstone Auction Mart for the week of September 1st. Thank you for being a part of our industry.
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15: Tonight, clear, low of 13. Tomorrow has increasing cloudiness. Good chance of showers in the afternoon with the risk of a thunderstorm. High of 25 and humidex 31 with UV index 5 or moderate. Tomorrow night, showers and a low of 16. Friday, clearing with a high of 26. And Friday night, clear, low of 16. 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

0: Brett Kissel and She Drives Me Crazy here on CFRY 920. After this short break, we'll be right back with Come As You Are by Teenal Town.
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10: Tonight, clear, low of 13. Tomorrow has increasing cloudiness. Good chance of showers in the afternoon with the risk of a thunderstorm. High of 25 and Humidex 31 with UV index 5 or moderate. Tomorrow night, showers and a low of 16. Friday, clearing with a high of 26. And Friday night, clear, low of 16. 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

0: Come As You Are, Tinal Towns here on CFRY 920. It's time for Google Feud, folks, and that's a game where you have to guess how Google is going to autocomplete the search. Today's three words are the Oscars are a blank. What do you think people are looking up after the Oscars are? How would Google fill out the rest of that sentence? I'm going to say the Oscars are rigged. That's going to be one of my top five answers. I'll give you a couple seconds to figure it out for yourself. Let's go take a look at the results. At number one, they have the Oscars are a joke. The Oscars are named after blank. The Oscars are leaving Hollywood. The Oscars are on what channel? And last but not least, the Oscars are held where? If you got any of those right, congrats to you. I don't think I was anywhere near them. But what you will be near is some more great music. Hold on, because after this break, we'll be right back with some more of that.
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1: Good evening, I'm Mike Bloom. The Portage La Prairie Salvation Army says it recently experienced the busiest Wednesday morning in the history of its food bank. Auxiliary Lieutenant Justina Hamill says,
2: on a Wednesday morning, we saw like 126 families, not people, families, so that represents a whole lot more.
1: She notes that many of those now seeking support may not fit the traditional image of a food bank client. The Salvation Army's introduced phone intake for its first-time clients to make accessing the food bank easier and more comfortable. The Meshtikian gathering at Long Plain First Nation is bringing together healers and others from several parts of Canada and the United States. Long Plain First Nation's David Daniels says an important part of the event is sharing traditional knowledge with younger generations.
3: There's 14 poles, there's 14 teachings. Each one of those pegs is a teaching. So there's a lot of things that we can share.
1: Daniels says the three-day gathering also gives the public an opportunity to learn about Anishinaabe approaches to medicine, healing, plants, and people's relationship with the land. Today is the final day. A love of writing that began during the COVID-19 pandemic has now taken Portage writer Rose Chasky to a National Indigenous Writers Program. She was recently selected as 21 writers across Canada for the 2026 Audible Indigenous Writers Circle. During the Vancouver gathering, they took part in workshops, connected with other Indigenous writers, and explored how their work could be adapted into different formats.
4: There were workshops that some of the mentors and the Audible people put on, as well as just being able to connect with the other writers and learn more about audio storytelling.
1: The creative writing student now has new connections and plenty of inspiration to carry into their final year of university. The federal government is investing more than $160,000 to strengthen Red River Métis participation in agriculture. Jeanette Levac, Member of Parliament for St. Boniface, St. Vital, announced funding for the Manitoba Métis Federation on behalf of Agriculture Minister Heath MacDonald. The project will bring together Métis producers and agriculture professionals through meetings and surveys to identify challenges, opportunities, and future priorities. The information will help guide future programming while highlighting the important contributions Red River Métis producers make to Canada's agriculture sector. Farmers across the Portage region are into another harvest season with conditions earlier this year creating some challenges for local crops. Rob Peters of JP Farm, southwest of Portage, says late spring rains affected different areas in different ways. Despite the challenges this season has brought, Peters says he's grateful for what the farm has produced and is looking ahead to getting the rest of the crop off the fields. A community event in Portage La Prairie is bringing people together to raise awareness about suicide prevention and remember those who have been lost. The Light Your Way Walk takes place Thursday, September 10th at 6:30 in the morning at the Ukrainian Bandstand on Island Park. Organizer Leah O'Leary says the early start symbolizes walking from darkness into light toward hope and healing. More than 10 local organizations are supporting this year's event, with services and supports available on-site. Stay informed and entertained on the go. 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Tomorrow has increasing cloudiness. Good chance of showers in the afternoon with the risk of a thunderstorm. High of 25 and Humidex 31 with UV index 5 or moderate. Tomorrow night, showers and a low of 16. Friday, clearing with a high of 26. And Friday night, clear, low of 16. 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
5: Tonight, clear, low of 13. Tomorrow has increasing cloudiness. Good chance of showers in the afternoon with the risk of a thunderstorm. High of 25 and humidex 31 with UV index 5 or moderate. Tomorrow night, showers and a low of 16. Friday, clearing with a high of 26. And Friday night, clear, low of 16. 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
2: Tonight, clear, low of 13. Tomorrow has increasing cloudiness. Good chance of showers in the afternoon with the risk of a thunderstorm. High of 25 and humidex 31 with UV index 5 or moderate. Tomorrow night, showers and a low of 16. Friday, clearing with a high of 26. And Friday night, clear, low of 16. 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